0: pushing back on the report.
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0: Top Democrats in Congress demanding answers from the Pentagon. Cleanup well underway in Indiana after a string of deadly storms. Indiana Governor Mike Braun approving a statewide emergency disaster declaration. Major developments in the federal case against alleged CEO killer Luigi Mangione could change his plea to guilty tomorrow. This is ABC News. Israeli settlers have surrounded a few Palestinian homes in the West Bank, preventing the families from leaving. ABC's Britt Clettett reports.
2: Israeli forces say they're sending more troops into the occupied West Bank after two Palestinian families were trapped in their homes by settlers near Kuzra, that's south of Nablus. One of the men inside, Kusei Abu Ridi, says the house was attacked again overnight and that some settlers were still nearby. And it really is another example, something we've seen for ourselves in Kuzra as well, of the growing violence involving settlers across the West Bank and the difficulty Israeli forces seem to have in containing it.
0: Jury selection is underway in California, where 29 states are in court accusing social media giant Meta of designing apps to be addictive to young users. Last week, a New Mexico judge ordered Meta to pay almost $1 billion for contributing to a youth mental health crisis. Meta says it will appeal that decision. Dave Packer, ABC News.
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6: We'll have mostly cloudy skies overnight tonight. It's mild. Temperatures will fall into the upper 60s. Some hit and miss storms possible Friday. High temperatures will climb into the mid 80s. And then storms become likely on Saturday. So keep that umbrella handy. High temperatures are back in the mid 80s. We'll have scattered showers and storms on and off on Sunday as well. High temperatures are back in the mid 80s. I'm meteorologist Amy Wilmoth in the NCN Weather Center.
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0: Happy 52s. That's Rome. I'm Mike Walsh. I thank you for listening. And let me ask you this. I've got a question for the lovers. How long do you think excitement lasts, the falling in love? Science says the duration of romantic love from the moment infatuation hits to when it's gone, 2 to 3 years. The human brain just can't keep up with that revved up state of romance bliss indefinitely. Nor my six-pack abs. 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
5: Quiet weather in the forecast overnight tonight. Mostly cloudy and mild. Temperatures will fall into the upper 60s tonight. Keep the umbrella handy Friday. Some spotty storms are possible. High temperatures warm into the middle 80s. Scattered showers and storms become likely on Saturday, so definitely have the rain gear handy. High temperatures Saturday climb back into the mid-80s, and we'll have scattered storms Sunday with highs in the mid-80s. I'm meteorologist Amy Wilmoth in the NCN.

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0: So Billboard called it a torchy rock attack. Keith and Mick have typical woman problems here, but they're hot as ever. She's so cold, the Rolling Stones.
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0: Tom Petty breakdown. I'm Mike Walsh. And Barbie is the favorite character of girls 3 to 8. Spider-Man is the favorite for boys 3 to 8. Seen 40-year-olds in their t-shirts.
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We know your favorite music, and we play it all day and night. 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Spruce Pop.

0: aircraft carrier. It's serving a record-long deployment in the Middle East, more than 250 days without a port stop. Family members have told the Military Times that some sailors have tried to jump overboard. Hawaii is preparing for Tropical Storm Lala that has just officially formed and is heading toward the islands with winds of about 70 miles per hour. This is ABC News. New findings in the Ryanair Boeing 737 flight in which a passenger was partially sucked out of a broken window last month before fellow passengers pulled him back in.
1: When the Boeing 737 took off, passengers and crew reported abnormal engine vibrations that got worse over 9 minutes before what was described by some on board as an explosion. When a window was shattered, the plane depressurized and a man was partially sucked out before being pulled back in. The NTSB saying it found multiple fan blades broke and punctured the plane. The blade showed signs of metal fatigue even though they had been inspected in May. The NTSB says it is aware of other fan blade issues on 737s and is looking to see if there's a connection. Alex Stone, ABC News.
0: The White House announced a new effort to fight transshipment rerouting of exports through third nations to avoid U.S. tariffs. White House Trade Advisor Peter Navarro says such schemes add to $26 billion of lost tax revenue for the U.S. Dave Packer, ABC News.
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5: We'll have mostly cloudy skies overnight tonight. It's mild. Temperatures will fall into the upper 60s. Some hit and miss storms possible Friday. High temperatures will climb into the mid 80s. And then storms become likely on Saturday. So keep that umbrella handy. High temperatures are back in the mid 80s. We'll have scattered showers and storms on and off on Sunday as well. High temperatures are back in the mid 80s. I'm meteorologist Amy Wilmoth in the NCN Weather Center.
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Pat Benatar, heartbreaker. 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Heat of the moment. 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Heat of the moment, Asia.

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7: Quiet weather in the forecast overnight tonight. Mostly cloudy and mild. Temperatures will fall into the upper 60s tonight. Keep the umbrella handy Friday. Some spotty storms are possible. High temperatures warm into the middle 80s. Scattered showers and storms become likely on Saturday, so definitely have the rain gear handy. High temperatures Saturday climb back into the mid-80s, and we'll have scattered storms Sunday with highs in the mid-80s. I'm meteorologist Amy Wilmoth in the NCN Weather Center.
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0: So when their producer, Mutt Lange, brought the song to the band's attention, it was actually a country ballad. It became a glam metal band number one hit from 1987's Hysteria, Def Leppard, Love Bites.
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0: at historic low levels. Senior research scientist at Utah State University Center for Colorado River Studies, Jack Schmidt.
1: The combination of having very little water in the reservoirs at the same time that we're not being bailed out by a wet year means that we're in the crisis today.
0: Sources tell ABC News that accused CEO killer Luigi Mangione plans to plead guilty to federal charges during a court conference tomorrow. This is ABC News. A federal judge today going through documents pertaining to the Epstein files one by one, asking the Justice Department about its redactions. The same judge ruled in June that DOJ redactions violate

0: violated the Epstein Files Transparency Act. ABC's Peter Haralambos reports.
1: The first one are a batch of notes and emails where the names have been redacted. He didn't think there was enough documentation about why those names had to be redacted to prove they were actually victims as opposed to associates of Epstein. The second batch of documents relate to the FBI's interview of this woman who made unsubstantiated allegations against President Trump. The DOJ released the FBI reports about those interviews, but not the underlying notes. And now the judge wants to know why, under the Epstein Files Transparency Act, the DOJ believes they can withhold the handwritten notes.
0: The death toll from Monday's earthquake in Colombia now topping 270. Officials say 170 buildings collapsed. Dave Packer, ABC News.
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5: We'll have mostly cloudy skies overnight tonight. It's mild. Temperatures will fall into the upper 60s. Some hit and miss storms possible Friday. High temperatures will climb into the mid 80s. And then storms become likely on Saturday. So keep that umbrella handy. High temperatures are back in the mid 80s. We'll have scattered showers and storms on and off on Sunday as well. High temperatures are back in the mid 80s. I'm meteorologist Amy Wilmoth in the NCN Weather Center.
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0: Two Princes. 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
7: Quiet weather in the forecast overnight tonight. Mostly cloudy and mild. Temperatures will fall into the upper 60s tonight. Keep the umbrella handy Friday. Some spotty storms are possible. High temperatures warm into the middle 80s. Scattered showers and storms become likely on Saturday, so definitely have the rain gear handy. High temperatures Saturday climb back into the mid-80s, and we'll have scattered storms Sunday with highs in the mid-80s. I'm meteorologist Stamie Wilmoth in the NCN Weather Center.
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0: ground was in December. That's absolutely insane to go that long without a port call, without any type of mental refresh. And we're talking about doing that amid combat operations, which are extremely frantic.
1: CENTCOM tonight saying that the sailors and Marines of the Abraham Lincoln Carrier Strike Group remain resilient and resolved. Sources say it's expected that a guilty plea will be announced in connection with the federal prosecution of Luigi Mangione during a conference scheduled for federal court tomorrow. But that's not a final decision. Evacuations tonight in Ohio's Hamilton County as floodwaters rise along the Whitewater River. This is ABC News. Flock is addressing surveillance concerns over its cameras that scan and log every license plate into a nationwide database.
2: The CEO of Flock announcing big changes to its system in a video posted on its website.
3: These changes fall into three big areas: privacy, security, and accountability. Together, they mark a new chapter for Flock.
2: In a pre-recorded statement sent to ABC News, CEO Garrett Langley says Flock will change the default data retention period from 30 days to 7 days. And in the next few weeks, the company will roll out something called evidence mode, which will allow detectives to preserve data as evidence for an active investigation.
4: Jacqueline Lee, ABC News, Los Angeles.
1: Nearly 30,000 pounds of raw beef from South America have been recalled in Florida and Texas after entering the U.S. without required inspections. The Department of Agriculture said the products have user freeze-by dates between September 15th and the 20th. I'm Dave Packer, ABC News.
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9: We'll have mostly cloudy skies overnight tonight. It's mild. Temperatures will fall into the upper 60s. Some hit and miss storms possible Friday. High temperatures will climb into the mid-80s. And then storms become likely on Saturday, so keep that umbrella handy. High temperatures are back in the mid-80s. We'll have scattered showers and storms on and off on Sunday as well. High temperatures are back in the mid-80s. I'm meteorologist Amy Wilmoth in the NCN Weather Center.
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3: Quiet weather forecast overnight tonight. Mostly cloudy and mild. Temperatures will fall into the upper 60s tonight. Keep the umbrella handy Friday. Some spotty storms are possible. High temperatures warm into the middle 80s. Scattered showers and storms become likely on Saturday, so definitely have the rain gear handy. High temperatures Saturday climb back into the mid 80s.
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2: Quiet weather forecast overnight tonight. Mostly cloudy and mild. Temperatures will fall into the upper 60s tonight. Keep the umbrella handy Friday. Some spotty storms are possible. High temperatures warm into the middle 80s. Scattered showers and storms become likely on Saturday, so definitely have the rain gear handy. High temperatures Saturday climb back into the mid 80s, and we'll have scattered storms. Quiet weather in the forecast overnight tonight. Mostly cloudy and mild. Temperatures will fall into the upper 60s tonight. Keep the umbrella handy Friday. Some spotty storms are possible. High temperatures warm into the middle 80s. Scattered showers and storms become likely on Saturday, so definitely have the rain gear handy. High temperatures Saturday climb back into the mid 80s, and we'll have scattered storms Sunday with highs in the mid 80s.

0: released in May of 1989 as the fourth single from their fourth studio album, Joyzy. 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

0: Aerosmith, and I don't want to miss a thing. I'm Mike Walsh. For the first time in over 30 years, Ritchie Blackmore hit the stage with Deep Purple. They did Smoke on the Water. Unfortunately, probably just a one-off.
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0: being poured into the fountain that made it bubble. Crews could be seen washing the paint this evening and trying to remove the suds. This is ABC News. A United flight about to take off at Chicago's O'Hare Airport suddenly aborted when pilots reported two blown tires. ABC's Will Reeve.
1: The terrifying emergency on takeoff at Chicago's busy O'Hare Airport.
2: 455 is rejecting the takeoff. No assistance required at this time. Standby for additional.
3: Definitely blew a tire.
1: A packed United 737 jet heading to Phoenix with 167 people on board, thundering down the runway at 115 miles per hour, when it suddenly blew two main gear tires.
3: We saw lots of chunks of tire going down the runway.
1: The pilots slamming on the brakes, aborting takeoff, that jet screeching to a halt. Passengers forced to evacuate by stairs, right there on the runway. Buses transporting them back to the terminal.
0: A federal judge today postponed a hearing to decide if social media influencers Andrew and Tristan Tate should stay in a Florida jail while fighting extradition to the UK, where they face rape and sex trafficking charges. Dave Packer, ABC News.
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0: Don Henley and the Heart of the Matter. I'm Mike Walsh, and as, you know, vacation season wraps up, here are some famous tourist spots you're going to want to avoid because they're so overcrowded and so overpriced. Times Square, the Leaning Tower of Pisa, the Hollywood Walk of Fame, the Eiffel Tower, the Mona Lisa in Gay Paris, the gondola rides in Venice, and don't get me started on Wall Drug. For my friends still going out to Sturgis.
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0: This was her debut single after leaving the Go-Go's. Belinda Carlisle, Mad About You. The B-side, I Never Wanted a Rich Man. I had a shot.
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0: Steely Dan, Do It Again. I'm Mike Walsh with a life hack for the grumpy. 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
1: ABC News, I'm Dave Packer. Growing concerns over conditions and stress levels aboard the USS Abraham Lincoln after a staggering 250 days at sea, including more than 200 consecutive days without a single port call. ABC senior Pentagon reporter Louis Martinez.
2: Essentially, the carrier has been on 24-hour combat operations. Yes, there was a lull in the fighting with the ceasefires and all that, but what we really have seen is that every day, continual operations, planes taking off on combat missions, on training missions, the ship sometimes even came under attack.
1: Sources telling ABC News alleged CEO killer Luigi Mangione could change his plea to guilty as early as Friday, with his state trial just weeks away. President Trump's hand-picked Kennedy Center board voting to close the center for 2 years for renovations. And according to Democratic Congresswoman Joyce Beatty, the board's also moving forward with adding Trump's name back somewhere on the building. This is ABC News. A surrogate is in a battle with biological parents of a baby born in Texas. The parents in Los Angeles had opted to terminate when the fetus was found to have a life-threatening heart condition. But the surrogate refused and had the baby. ABC News legal contributor Shauna Lloyd says the courts recognize the biological parents, but Texas is intervening to compel medical treatments.
3: So what has happened is the state of Texas has stepped in because they have laws that allow them to override parental decisions when it comes to medicine in the interest of the newborn. And so essentially what the state of Texas has said is that on behalf of the newborn, they need these medical procedures and that they will have them regardless of what the parents or the surrogate want.
1: A jury has been selected in the trial for Dwayne Davis in the 1996 murder of rapper Tupac Shakur. Davis had pleaded not guilty to orchestrating the drive-by shooting of Tupac. Opening statements are set to begin Monday. Dave Packer, ABC News.
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0: Guns N' Roses knocking on heaven's door. Well, GNR frontman Axl Rose revealed to the crowd during a recent show that he had suffered from a bout of TMJ, had a procedure to correct it, did not cancel any shows. He continued on, TMJ is a condition that affects the jaw, makes it a little difficult to sing, but he plowed through it. I would tell you what TMJ stands for, but I can't pronounce it.
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0: Phil Collins, One More Night. And has Phil Collins been a secret Swiftie all these years? Collins said that he had the opportunity to see Taylor Swift perform when she was very young at a writer's round. And he said he knew way back then that she was going to be a star. He says that she's a great songwriter. Well, she just got into the Nashville Songwriters Hall of Fame.
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1: ABC News, I'm Dave Packer. Sources tell us that accused CEO killer Luigi Mangione plans to plead guilty to federal charges in the morning. This just weeks before the start of a state murder trial. A defense strategy, ABC legal analyst Dan Abrams.
2: If he was ever going to have an argument about double jeopardy, this is the way to do it. Plead guilty in the federal case, make an argument in New York State where it's very protective against double jeopardy that he shouldn't be tried again.
1: Alarming reports about dangerous conditions on board the USS Abraham Lincoln aircraft carrier deployed in the Middle East for the better part of a year now. The report from the Military Times alleges at least one sailor attempted to go overboard. Senate Democrats say they've heard of water contamination and a shortage of basic supplies. Tennessee, Oklahoma, and Alabama all put prisoners to death Thursday. First time three men were executed by lethal injection in one day since 2010. This is ABC News. New court filings accuse Homeland Security agents of an unprecedented campaign of spying on Americans during ICE protests that erupted in Minnesota following the deaths of two U.S. citizens. The revelation comes from a criminal case alleging 15 people conspired against federal officers during these protests. All the defendants have entered not guilty pleas. ABC Justice correspondent Alex Mallon has more.
3: The reason that we are learning about this is because one of the defendants in that 15-member case against these alleged Antifa members named Isaac Sant, his attorneys obtained a lot of evidence from the Justice Department's case. And according to excerpts that he included in this filing where he's seeking more evidence from the department, he alleges that the government essentially waged a vast surveillance operation 4 days after the killing of Alex Preddy.
1: The death toll from Monday's powerful earthquake in Colombia now topping 280 with almost 4,000 injured. Officials say 170 buildings collapsed. Crews still searching for survivors. Dave Packer, ABC News.
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0: Poison and nothing but a good time. And Poison drummer Ricky Rocket got tired of sitting around waiting for Bret Michaels to make up his mind as to whether he wanted to put Poison back together and tour again. So Rocket decided to do it himself. He's got a new band called Rocket Mafia, and they are touring the country with a 40th anniversary Looked What the Cat Dragged In tour, where they're playing that album in its entirety.
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0: 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Yeah, pizza. 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

0: Tom Petty, Mary Jane's Last Dance. I'm Harley, and if you need an instant mood boost, eat one of these foods that surveys say puts you in a good mood right away. Tacos, number one, followed by bacon and eggs. A nice juicy steak following closely behind. My pick, ice cream. You can't even say the words ice cream without smiling.
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1: ABC News, I'm Dave Packer. Growing concerns over conditions and stress levels aboard the USS Abraham Lincoln after a staggering 250 days at sea, including more than 200 consecutive days without a single port call. ABC senior Pentagon reporter Louis Martinez.
2: Essentially, the carrier has been on 24-hour combat operations. Yes, there was a lull in the fighting with the ceasefires and all that, but what we really have seen is that every day, continual operations, planes taking off on combat missions, on training missions, the ship sometimes even came under attack.
1: Sources telling ABC News alleged CEO killer Luigi Mangione could change his plea to guilty as early as Friday, with his state trial just weeks away. President Trump's hand-picked Kennedy Center board voting to close the center for 2 years for renovations. And according to Democratic Congresswoman Joyce Beatty, the board's also moving forward with adding Trump's name back somewhere on the building. This is ABC News. A surrogate is in a battle with biological parents of a baby born in Texas. The parents in Los Angeles had opted to terminate when the fetus was found to have a life-threatening heart condition. But the surrogate refused and had the baby. ABC News legal contributor Shauna Lloyd says the courts recognize the biological parents, but Texas is intervening to compel medical treatments.
3: So what has happened is the state of Texas has stepped in because they have laws that allow them to override parental decisions when it comes to medicine in the interest of the small, of the newborn. And so essentially what the state of Texas has said is that on behalf of the newborn, they need these medical procedures and that they will have them regardless of what the parents or the surrogate want.
1: A jury has been selected in the trial for Dwayne Davis in the 1996 murder of rapper Tupac Shakur. Davis had pleaded not guilty to orchestrating the drive-by shooting of Tupac. Opening statements are set to begin Monday. Dave Packer, ABC News.
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3: Texas has said is that on behalf of the newborn, they need these medical procedures and that they will have them regardless of what the parents or the surrogate want.
1: A jury has been selected in the trial for Dwayne Davis in the 1996 murder of rapper Tupac Shakur. Davis had pleaded not guilty to orchestrating the drive-by shooting of Tupac.

0: Opening statements are set to begin Monday. Dave Packer, ABC News.
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0: Alanis Morissette, you ought to know. I'm Harley, and you know that feeling when you first fall in love with someone, and every time you walk outside, it seems like the sun is shining, and the birds are chirping, and everything is right with the world. Nothing could possibly go wrong. Well, that euphoria, according to studies, lasts a maximum of 2 to 3 years, which actually is not too bad for that kind of a feeling. Eventually, though, we all have to come back down to earth.
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0: Cyndi Lauper, All Through the Night. You may not realize that's actually a cover song. Yeah, Jules Shear was the original artist, but the song became so associated with Cyndi Lauper that Shear said when he would go out and perform the song, people would say, oh, a Cyndi Lauper cover.
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2: The U.S. Treasury quietly released its official financial report for 2025. It appears by its own numbers, the U.S. government seems insolvent. It's reported that the Treasury shows about $6 trillion in assets and over $47 trillion in liabilities. Add it all up, and it looks like the U.S. owes more than $130 trillion it doesn't have. 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

0: Bruce Springsteen, Born to Run. Now, The Boss wrote that song, but he was actually not the first artist to record it. Yet Alan Clark, who's best known as the lead singer of The Hollies, actually put out the first recorded version of Born to Run.
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1: ABC News, I'm Dave Packer. Sources tell us that accused CEO killer Luigi Mangione plans to plead guilty to federal charges in the morning. This just weeks before the start of a state murder trial. A defense strategy, ABC legal analyst Dan Abrams.
2: If he was ever going to have an argument about double jeopardy, this is the way to do it. Plead guilty in the federal case, make an argument in New York State where it's very protective against double jeopardy, that he shouldn't be tried again.
1: Alarming reports about dangerous conditions on board the USS Abraham Lincoln aircraft carrier deployed in the Middle East for the better part of a year now. The report from the Military Times alleges at least one sailor attempted to go overboard. Senate Democrats say they've heard of water contamination and a shortage of basic supplies. Tennessee, Oklahoma, and Alabama all put prisoners to death Thursday. First time three men were executed by lethal injection in one day since 2010. This is ABC News. New court filings accuse Homeland Security agents of an unprecedented campaign of spying on Americans during ICE protests that erupted in Minnesota following the deaths of two U.S. citizens. The revelation comes from a criminal case alleging 15 people conspired against federal officers during these protests. All the defendants have entered not guilty pleas. ABC Justice correspondent Alex Mallon has more.
3: The reason that we are learning about this is because one of the defendants in that 15-member case against these alleged Antifa members named Isaac Sant, his attorneys obtained a lot of evidence from the Justice Department's case. And according to excerpts that he included in this filing where he's seeking more evidence from the department, he alleges that the government essentially waged a vast surveillance operation 4 days after the killing of Alex Preddy.
1: The death toll from Monday's powerful earthquake in Colombia now topping 280 with almost 4,000 injured. Officials say 170 buildings collapsed. Crews still searching for survivors. Dave Packer, ABC News.
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Does it actually work? 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

0: Genesis, Turn It On Again. I'm Harley, and if you ever watch an old movie where one of the characters gets a black eye, sometimes you'll see them put a raw steak on their face to cut down on the swelling. Well, scientists say that doesn't actually work. It's an old myth. Putting a steak on a black eye is something they used to do before, well, freezers were invented. So, yeah, keep your ribeye out of your eye.
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0: Dire Straits, So Far Away. And a belated happy birthday to Dire Straits legendary guitarist Mark Knopfler, who turned 77 this week. In addition to his work with Dire Straits, he's also put out 10 solo albums, and he's also worked on film scores, including The Princess Bride.
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Stones and Shattered, and well, at 83 years old, Mick Jagger still knows how to go viral. A recent video of him made the rounds of the internet. He was at a club

Rolling Stones and Shattered, and well, at 83 years old, Mick Jagger still knows how to go viral. A recent video of him made the rounds of the internet. He was at a club, shaking it like...

0: 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We keep saying that we play the best songs ever made, and you keep listening. So we must be doing something right.
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1: ABC News, I'm Dave Packer. Growing concerns over conditions and stress levels aboard the USS Abraham Lincoln after a staggering 250 days at sea, including more than 200 consecutive days without a single port call. ABC senior Pentagon reporter Louis Martinez.
2: Essentially, the carrier has been on 24-hour combat operations. Yes, there was a lull in the fighting with the ceasefires and all that, but what we really have seen is that every day, continual operations, planes taking off on combat missions, on training missions, the ship sometimes even came under attack.
1: Sources telling ABC News alleged CEO killer Luigi Mangione could change his plea to guilty as early as Friday, with his state trial just weeks away. President Trump's hand-picked Kennedy Center board voting to close the center for 2 years for renovations. And according to Democratic Congresswoman Joyce Beatty, the board's also moving forward with adding Trump's name back somewhere on the building. This is ABC News. A surrogate is in a battle with biological parents of a baby born in Texas. The parents in Los Angeles had opted to terminate when the fetus was found to have a life-threatening heart condition. But the surrogate refused and had the baby. ABC News legal contributor Shauna Lloyd says the courts recognize the biological parents, but Texas is intervening to compel medical treatments.
3: So what has happened is the state of Texas has stepped in because they have laws that allow them to override parental decisions when it comes to medicine in the interest of the small, of the newborn. And so essentially what the state of Texas has said is that on behalf of the newborn, they need these medical procedures and that they will have them regardless of what the parents or the surrogate want.
1: A jury has been selected in the trial for Dwayne Davis in the 1996 murder of rapper Tupac Shakur. Davis had pleaded not guilty to orchestrating the drive-by shooting of Tupac. Opening statements are set to begin Monday. Dave Packer, ABC News.
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0: Tom Petty, You Wreck Me. I'm Harleen. It seems like these days everybody's got tattoos on their body, especially among the younger generations. But only about one third of Americans have a tattoo. One in five Americans have more than one tattoo. I'm one of those. Never had them. Probably never will.
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0: 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And say it isn't so indeed. John Oates and his wife have sold their longtime retreat. 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
1: ABC News, I'm Sherry Preston. A plea deal to be discussed today in Luigi Mangione's federal case in the killing of UnitedHealthcare CEO Brian Thompson. Mangione also facing state charges, says ABC legal analyst Brian Buckmeyer.
2: Mangione's facing stalking charges in the federal case and murder and gun charges in the state case. It might come from the same set of facts, but those are different charges. Mm-hmm. And that's not how double jeopardy works. Yes, it's from the same set of facts, but he is technically facing different charges in two different jurisdictions. That's not double jeopardy.
1: Military officials are pushing back on reports of the Navy Times and Stars and Stripes that say several sailors have tried to go overboard the USS Abraham Lincoln because of record-long deployments. Defense Secretary Pete Hegseth says the reports are completely misrepresented. Forecasters say more than a foot of rain fell Wednesday in parts of Indiana, leading to the flash floods and water rescues. Indiana Governor Mike Braun declaring a state disaster emergency. This is ABC News. The Justice Department has released the results of an investigation into two California women's prisons, saying it outlines longstanding patterns of sexual misconduct by staff, inadequate safeguards in place, and reporting failures at both facilities. First Assistant U.S. Attorney Bill Essily says this product is a sign that the state needs to do more to protect those populations.
3: California owes a legal and moral duty to safeguard prisoners in their custody.
1: A Washington state judge has ordered the online prediction market Kalshi to cease most operations statewide, alleging that the company violated the state's Gambling Act by running an illegal gambling operation. While Kalshi disagrees with the decision, some people in Seattle, like Alex Lopez, are on the judge's side.
4: I've seen my friends lose a lot of money on stuff they weren't thinking too much about because they thought they were going to make a bunch. It's kind of like crypto, so it's basically gambling just like any of the other ones.
1: And the company also faces a number of investigations in cities like Baltimore and New York. I'm Sherry Preston, ABC News.
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5: Good morning to you. Let's get a look at our weather forecast for Mitchell, Yancey, and Avery counties for this Friday, the 14th day of the month of August. Let's see what we got here. For our forecast today, we have sunny skies expected this morning and partly sunny skies expected this afternoon. A slight chance of a shower, maybe a thunderstorm during the afternoon. High in the mid-80s. Overall, the chance of rain, though, is only 20%. Tonight, cloudy in the evening, partly cloudy overnight, lows in the upper 60s. And then on Saturday, sunny in the morning, partly sunny, a chance of a shower or thunderstorm in the afternoon. Humid with the high in the mid-80s, the chance of rain is 50%. 62 degrees, the temperature, it is 6 minutes after 6 o'clock. Good morning to you.

Broken Wings, that is Mr. Mister from 85 on WTOE. Let's get a look at our birthday calendar. First of all, for today, 14th day of August, Tim Biddix and Jasper Blake, Philip Fry and Bo.

0: Broken Wings, that is Mr. Mister from 85 on WTOE. Let's get a look at our birthday calendar, first of all, for today. 14th day of August, Tim Biddix and Jasper Blake. Philip Fry, and before today, 14th day of August, Tim Biddix and Jasper Blake. Philip Fry and Bo Glenn. 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

The Coors on WTOE and Breathless. Coming up, we will have sports and weather on the way in just a few minutes. It's 22 after 6. 62 degrees.

0: NCN Sports. I'm Tony Rixby. Jordan Spieth finally got a low score at just the right time. He was bogey-free for a 65, making him part of a five-way tie for the lead at the FedEx St. Jude Championship. It's been an up-and-down year for Spieth.
1: And I had a lull this season from essentially Memorial through the British, where I was kind of trying to press something that I probably didn't need to, and it got me in trouble, but I stayed on it for 5 or 6 weeks and didn't get many results there. But the rest of the season statistically has been very good.
0: Major League Baseball came back to the Field of Dreams last night carrying a big piece of Cooperstown. The pregame pomp before the Twins-Phillies game featured 26 members of the Hall of Fame emerging from the outfield corn. Big win for the Phillies in that game, 7-1 over the Twins. Manager Don Mattingly.
2: The win is huge, but to play well, and we'd actually been swinging the bats pretty well and be able to keep tacking on was big tonight. And then Aaron obviously was good to, kind of kept them off stride for five innings.
0: The Detroit Tigers blanked the Cleveland Guardians 3-0. Catcher Eduardo Valencia with a solo home run. Mariners shut out the Yankees 1-0 at Yankee Stadium. Pirates battering the Marlins 13-1 at Lone Depot Park. Cincinnati Reds beating the Chicago White Sox 9-8. Tyler Stevenson with a three-run homer for the Reds. Elsewhere in the majors last night, Angels shutting out the Texas Rangers 7-0. Red Sox with a 7-0 shutout of the Toronto Blue Jays. The Washington Nationals beat the Cubs 7-0. Jake Cave singled home the tying run in the seventh, then doubled home the game-winning run in the 10th, leading the Durham Bulls past the Memphis Redbirds 3-2 at Durham Bulls Athletic Park last night. Wilson Warbird scored 11 straight runs for a 12-3 win over the Columbia Fireflies. Ian Wilson. 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What is a fair catch kick?
3: The National Football Foundation says the fair catch kick will be part of college football during the upcoming season. A team could choose to attempt a fair catch kick after a completed or awarded fair catch. The kick would be a place kick with a holder or a drop kick from the spot where the returner caught the ball. If the kick goes through the uprights, it's worth 3 points. The introduction of the fair catch kick aligns Division I college football rules with NFL and high school rules. It was last used in the NFL in 2024.
0: In preseason action in the NFL last night, the Pittsburgh Steelers beating the Green Bay Packers 28-9. The Bengals over the Lions 16-14. Arizona 27-14 over Las Vegas. Tennessee beat the 49ers 19-13. Tony Rixby, NCN Sports.
4: And let's see, I have some high school sports scores for you here from last night. In volleyball action, we have, McDowell 3, Mountain Heritage 2, Mitchell 3, Irwin 0, Hendersonville 3, East Henderson 0, and Polk over Irish Central 3-1. Now then, for today, Friday, August the 16th, on the schedule, we have high school soccer. We have Madison and East Rutherford at 6, and West, and in volleyball, we have West Wilkes at Avery at 6:30 tonight. And weather forecast now for Mitchell, Yancey, and Avery counties. Sunny this morning and becoming partly sunny during the afternoon. Slight chance of a shower and then maybe a thunderstorm this afternoon. The highs will be in the middle 80s. Chance of rain is 20%. Tonight, cloudy in the evening, partly cloudy overnight, lows in the upper 60s. Saturday will be mostly sunny in the morning, partly sunny with a chance of showers and thunderstorms in the afternoon. Humid with a high in the mid 80s, the chance of rain on Saturday is 50%. We are looking at a temperature in Spruce Pine now of 62 degrees. Our time is 6:34.

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Stay with us. Coming up, Community Close-Up. Today, we're going to check in with Dr. Aaron Gabriel, who is the president of Malin Community College. See what all's happening there at Malin. Lots of information, and we're looking forward to that. It's next.

0: 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We have with us today
1: Dr. Aaron Gabriel from Malin Community College.
0: How's it going?
1: Oh, man, I'm loving it.
0: I tell you.
1: 7 months in.
0: 7 months already in, yep. Into it, and you haven't, they hadn't made you crazy yet.
1: No, not yet.
0: Well, now, you were had a little baked-in crazy, but that's what we liked about
1: that's
0: you.
1: That's exactly
0: you
1: right.
0: Came in. So what's your biggest impression, right quick? Just tell me something.
1: Obviously, the people. I mean, these three counties in general, I still have just been enraptured with it. And then, of course, the natural beauty.
0: Yeah.
1: But the potential also. So those are the three. If I had to sum it up, that's my three.
0: Okay. So what you

0: to it, and you haven't, they hadn't made you crazy yet.
1: No, not yet.
0: Well, now you were had a little baked in crazy, but that's what we liked about
1: that's
0: you.
1: That's exactly
0: you
1: right.
0: Came in. So what's your biggest impression, right quickly? Just tell me something.
1: Obviously the people. I mean, these three counties in general, I still have just been enraptured with it. And then, of course, the natural beauty.
0: Yeah.
1: But the potential also. So those are the three. If I had to sum it up, that's my three.
0: Okay. So what's your information?
1: Right-hand corner said Earth Sky Park. I always encourage people to check it out. We had 182 graduates last year, which was a good-sized class. We're still trying to get back to our pre-COVID numbers. Obviously, colleges everywhere.
0: Still
1: dealing with that. 89 graduates from our prison program, and that's something I'm extremely proud of. So when you think of the transformative power of education, that's a big deal. So we're very, very proud of that.
0: So by prison program, you're working, your instructor's working with the folks.
1: Avery Mitchell in Mountain View.
0: Mm-hmm. 89.
1: Oh, yeah. Yep. It was awesome. So it did my heart good. So I'm excited to see about the future of that, how that goes.
0: Because that will give folks a chance that may not have had any chance. That's good stuff.
1: Well, as I said, for the grace of God go I. You know, one bad decision could land anybody in those positions. We do have 100-plus programs at Mayland. But we also have several that are new between last year and this year.
0: Mm-hmm.
1: Health sciences associate degree, medical lab tech. Culinary arts is something that's very, very big for us. Mm-hmm. Early childhood certificate, hospitality management, child advocacy studies, which is something that's very unique. I want to say Mayland and East Tennessee State are two of the only ones in this region that have this particular program. So something we're very, very proud of, and we think there's definitely a need
0: in our
1: area. And, of course, business administration, which is what a lot of our prison programs entail. Taking business classes. The hotel, Blue Ridge Boutique, similarly. I tell people, if you got somebody coming in from out of town, you don't want them to stay at your house, send them to us. It's cheap, it's affordable, and it's right here.
0: It's not everywhere for Independence Holiday weekend. You get to have what was it, Dolly and Elvis.
1: That's exactly right.
0: doesn't happen everywhere.
1: No, and I will tell you, that was the longest and best unexpectedly good fireworks show I have ever seen in my life.
0: Yeah,
1: I'm
0: they
1: dead
0: did a
1: serious.
0: Good job.
1: I couldn't get over it.
0: Yeah.
1: But we've hoped that the hotel with the restaurant and bar are able to open. So we're at the final inspection phase of it.
0: Oh, so that's getting close. Good.
1: Getting closer, which could be another resource there in Spruce Pine.
0: Mm-hmm.
1: And then the arena has hosted, of course, a gym show this past weekend, a craft show before that. So still trickling along there. But we hope that can eventually become an event space that's utilized every weekend to bring something to the area.
0: I was down there for the gym show. It really looks good. You're coming along on that thing. It looks great.
1: It's massive. Yeah. I mean, I wish I had been here to see it when it was ice hockey rink.
0: Oh, man, you missed
1: something. I can't imagine. I'm sure.
0: Oh, it was something.
1: But it's really cool. The massage therapy, we have that at Yancey. So that's also something that everybody knows about. So you might go to the chiropractor, but if you need a good massage, affordable price, you go over to the Yancey campus. Culinary arts is actually going to be, if you're in the arena, there's an upstairs tier.
0: Mm-hmm.
1: We're going to have culinary arts up there.
0: So that's what's going up there. I wondered kind of how that was going to be set up.
1: Yep. So that's going to be wonderful because the cosmetology program is out there. Once we moved into that space, it sells itself. You know, students, if they're even marginal, they come in and see it and they're like, okay,
0: yep.
1: And we have great instructors, but sometimes they got to look around and
0: nice
1: feel
0: facility.
1: Good about what they're doing. Yeah. So we really think that can help blow the lid off some stuff for us in a good way. I wanted to definitely plug all three county commissioners. Sets of county commissioners have been very supportive, really have, because we've been trying to do some just basic campus aesthetics improvements. And we've done a lot of that this summer, but they have supported it. And I know money's tight, so it's been greatly appreciated. Foundation continues to do great work.
0: Mm-hmm.
1: And so folks want to look how to support. People don't. Sometimes I didn't even think about this either. It's one thing for a student then to have their schooling part paid for, but some of our programs like nursing and cosmetology, there's kits and expenses that come along with it. Could be upwards of $1,000.
0: Yeah.
1: And so sometimes, depending on the amount of aid a student has gotten, there may still be deficits. So I encourage folks, I don't care if you got two pennies to rub together, you call Bryn Phillips at Mayland Community College. I promise it'll be put to great use.
0: Yeah, that's for sure.
1: Students in our area, because most of our students come from these three counties.
0: Yeah, that is true.
1: We are an official B campus. For what it's worth, when you're driving past our campus from Avery, it'd be on your right, and coming from Spruce Pines on your left. There's a pavilion built back there, so the Tocane beekeepers are able to actually have, you know, programs now.

0: And so it's super neat. And their apiary is probably the cleanest, neatest. Even if you're afraid of them, you can stay back far enough and you can easily see the bees at work.
1: What's going on?
0: Yeah, so we think that's neat. And we're going to be having a bunch of pollinator plants in the courtyard at Mayland. Literally, we straddle the county line.
1: Yeah.
0: And so there's rails on each side, and we're going to be having hanging baskets that are full of pollinator plants. And so, again, bee campus. So yeah. It's something that we think is very neat. And, you know, obviously there's a ton of important variables that that bees feel for us. And also, I love me some honey.
1: So yeah, there you go.
0: Esports team, Mayland. So, you know, I think years ago they had athletic programs and things. So slowly as we trickle back towards more student engagement, one item's esports.
1: Mm-hmm.
0: I'm terrible, Bruce. I'm still, you know, play with the joystick on the Atari. That's about the extent of my ability.
1: You're beyond me.
0: I have brought some of those out of the closet, and we have them in our student commons. And it's funny watching students who are used to, you know, the big online gaming and the Xbox and all this, sit there and play this. It's I do it just to laugh.
1: That's pretty cool. Yeah.
0: Yeah. But, you know, I think big message I have is if you were thinking about going back to school, and I'm really talking especially our adult learners, you just hadn't wanted to step over the line, call, come sit down and talk to somebody, because in some cases you're talking a matter of weeks. You can obtain a credential that can allow you to get a job that maybe is in the area you're more either gifted or passionate about, or that can increase your earning potential.
1: Right.
0: So with 100-plus programs, there's really something for everybody that we have to offer. So if you've got that itch and you think, well, I've waited too late, call, because we have 16-week programs, we've got 8-week programs and 12 weeks. So the start time it's almost always happening. So please give us a call. And, of course, you can get a lot of information off our website, mayland.edu.
1: There's a lot of good things going on with that. That's a big part of our community. And it's there where we see it, but at the same time, it kind of percolates along behind the scenes. And it's good that you can stop by and update us on it, because that's really neat stuff.
0: In the business of education, if I may, we deal with talking about the mind and turning information into knowledge and being able to apply it and use it. But I think in our society today, we've got an epidemic of attacks on our mental health and our minds in general. And so I just was reading the word this morning, matter of fact, and Philippians 4:8 popped up. Said, finally, brothers and sisters, whatever is true, whatever is noble, whatever is right, whatever is pure, whatever is lovely, whatever is admirable, if anything is excellent or praiseworthy, think about such things. And as an old principal, I used to recite something to my kids every morning on the loudspeaker before we started the day, and it was a poem by Frank Outlaw called "Watch Your," if I can. Watch your thoughts, for they will become your words. Watch your words, for they will become your actions. Watch your actions, for they will become your habits. Watch your habits, for they will become your character. And watch your character, for it will become your destiny. So protect your thoughts. Keep that thought life right. You need to talk to somebody, you find somebody. There are resources in these communities.
1: Oh yeah.
0: So don't go without saying it. And I've lost a dear friend who you never saw it coming. And to this day, I wish you'd have called somebody and got some help.
1: Yeah.
0: So this, we love these folks in these communities, and I don't want to lose anybody.
1: I understand that. Thank you for coming and visiting with us, and come back often. It's always good to talk to you.
0: Yeah, well, thank you, Bruce. Appreciate it.
1: Thanks again to our guest today, Dr. Aaron Gabriel, who is the president of Mayland Community College. And thank you for listening to today's Community Close-Up.

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1: ABC News, I'm Sherry Preston. More rain in the forecast for parts of the Ohio Valley and Midwest, already inundated with rain. Water rescues continuing around the clock. Indiana Governor Mike DeBron issuing an emergency declaration. A move in the case against Luigi Mangione.
2: Just weeks before his state murder trial, sources say accused CEO killer Luigi Mangione plans to plead guilty in federal court. Sources tell ABC News the dramatic announcement is set forth at a hearing in downtown Manhattan. Mangione faces two federal counts of stalking, resulting in the death of United Healthcare CEO Brian Thompson, gunned down in Manhattan in 2024.
1: ABC's Matt Rivers. Defense Secretary Pete Hegseth says reports of sailors trying to jump overboard the USS Abraham Lincoln aircraft carrier are completely misinterpreted. The accounts printed in the Navy Times and Stars and Stripes. President Trump plans to highlight his record on crime and safety during a visit to Long Island, New York today. He'll visit the Nassau County Police Academy. This is ABC News. Firefighters across France and central England are struggling against multiple wildfires as a new wave of record-breaking heat breaks parts of Europe. One of the stranger elections of the year is over. This one for a seat in British Parliament. It was Nigel Farage versus a man with a trash can or a bin on his head. Here's ABC's Hannah Batah.
3: Politician Nigel Farage has won his race against Count Binface, a self-described campaigning alien with a trash can on his head. Farage is a potential future prime minister. Among the campaign pledges of Count Binface were building only one affordable home and to make claw machines more fair. Farage got 22,000 votes, his opponent less than 10,000.
1: Banana pudding, deep fried Oreo, or chicken and waffle? Which flavor Oreo would you like to see the most? USA Today reporting you can buy those flavors starting later this month, then vote on which one you want to come back next year. Sherry Preston, ABC News.
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6: And your forecast, sunny this morning, partly sunny later on. Slight chance of a shower this morning. Add to it a slight chance of a thunderstorm this afternoon. The overall chance of rain is about 20% today, and the high should be in the middle 80s. Mostly cloudy this evening, partly cloudy overnight, lows in the upper 60s. And then on Saturday, sunny in the morning, partly sunny later in the day, a chance of a shower and thunderstorm during the afternoon. It'll be humid with a high somewhere in the mid-80s and a chance of rain on Saturday running about 50%. 63 degrees our temperature. It is about 5 minutes after 7 o'clock. 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You can also email them if you have questions or need more information about their services at info@MitchellCountyAnimalRescue.org or stop by and see him. 2492 U.S. Highway 19E in Spruce Pine. That's the Estato community there, Chalk Mountain. Good morning to you. Friday the 14th with London Beats.

London Beat, I've been thinking about you, 1991 vintage. 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Happy birthday today to Tim Biddix, also to Jasper Blake, one of the grandchildren. Jasper, happy birthday. Philip Fry and Bo Glenn. Bill Hebernack and Philip Hughes, Janet Johnson, Crystal Morgan, Sarah Ellen Morrow, and Martha Huskins. Happy anniversary, John and Melanie Stallings. Now that's for today. How about tomorrow? Who's having a birthday? Marie Anglin and Jill Austin, Gary Baskin and Aubrey Biddix, Ralph Heiss and Randall Laws, Amber Lowry, and Elsa McLean. Tamara Eppley Peterson has a birthday. Karen Phillips, Dolores Smith, Donald Street, and Dalton Whitson. And anyone else with a birthday or an anniversary today or tomorrow. Happy birthday. Happy anniversary. Hope it is groovy days for you and for yours. 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You'll have a big old time. WTOE, rolling the oldies with Billy Joel. She's always a woman. She can kill

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2: 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And happy 50th.

0: NCN Sports. I'm Tony Rixby. Jordan Spieth finally got a low score at just the right time. He was bogey-free for 65, making him part of a five-way tie for the lead at the FedEx St. Jude Championship. It's been an up-and-down year for Spieth.
1: And I had a lull this season from essentially Memorial through the British, where I was kind of trying to press something that I probably didn't need to, and it got me in trouble, but I stayed on it for 5 or 6 weeks and didn't get many results there. But the rest of the season statistically has been very good.
0: Major League Baseball came back to the Field of Dreams last night, carrying a big piece of Cooperstown. The pregame pomp before the Twins-Phillies game featured 26 members of the Hall of Fame emerging from the outfield corn. Big win for the Phillies in that game, 7-1 over the Twins. Manager Don Mattingly.
2: The win is huge, but to play well, and we'd actually been swinging the bats pretty well and be able to keep tacking on was big tonight. And then Aaron obviously was good to, kind of kept him off stride for five innings.
0: The Detroit Tigers blanked the Cleveland Guardians 3-0. Catcher Eduardo Valencia with a solo home run. Mariners shut out the Yankees 1-0 at Yankee Stadium. Pirates battering the Marlins 13-1 at Lone Depot Park. Cincinnati Reds beating the Chicago White Sox 9-8. Tyler Stevenson with a three-run homer for the Reds. Elsewhere in the majors last night, Angels shutting out the Texas Rangers 7-0. Red Sox with a 7-0 shutout of the Toronto Blue Jays. The Washington Nationals beat the Cubs 7-0. Jake Cave singled home the tying run in the seventh, then doubled home the game-winning run in the 10th, leading the Durham Bulls past the Memphis Redbirds 3-2 at Durham Bulls Athletic Park last night. Wilson Warbird scored 11 straight runs for a 12-3 win over the Columbia Fireflies. Ian Wilson. 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What is a fair catch kick?
3: The National Football Foundation says the fair catch kick will be part of college football during the upcoming season. A team could choose to attempt a fair catch kick after a completed or awarded fair catch. The kick would be a place kick with a holder or a drop kick from the spot where the returner caught the ball. If the kick goes through the uprights, it's worth 3 points. The introduction of the fair catch kick aligns Division I college football rules with NFL and high school rules. It was last used in the NFL in 2024.
0: In preseason action in the NFL last night, the Pittsburgh Steelers beating the Green Bay Packers 28-9, the Bengals over the Lions 16-14, Arizona 27-14 over Las Vegas, Tennessee beat the 49ers 19-13. Tony Rixby, NCN Sports.
4: 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It's a service of Becky's Flowers and Gifts.
0: NCN News. Good morning. I'm Tony Rixby. Democrat Roy Cooper now holds a 12.5 lead over Republican Michael Whatley in the race for North Carolina's open U.S. Senate seat. That's according to the latest Carolina Journal poll of 600 likely general election voters. Support for the former governor now stands at 51.5% according to that poll. Support for Whatley, the former state and national Republican Party chairman, at 39%. A poll earlier this week from Elon University had Cooper leading Whatley by 11%. North Carolina Attorney General Jeff Jackson challenging Duke Energy's description of a proposed rate increase. Duke says a recent settlement would raise electricity rates by 6.8% over the next 2 years. But Jackson says that figure does not accurately reflect what residential customers will pay, arguing that bills could rise by 9.5%. Sarah Hyman of NC Warren tells WTVD that proposal is a big red flag.
5: Last year, Duke reported a record $5 billion in profits, while many North Carolinians are really struggling to pay for their electric bills.
0: That settlement's still subject to approval by the Utilities Commission. A different aircraft carrier heading to the Mideast after reports of issues on the USS Abraham Lincoln. Here's Jennifer King.
6: The Navy says the USS George Washington aircraft carrier is leaving Vietnam and heading toward the Middle East amid reports of mental health and supply issues aboard the USS Abraham Lincoln. The Lincoln's one of two U.S. carriers in the Middle East. It set a record for uninterrupted time at sea during its deployment in support of the Iran war.
0: State Auditor Dave Bolick says a detailed report on the education lottery will be released soon.
7: It's probably not the way you think it does. It gets distributed in a very convoluted formula.
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8: 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Parents are encouraged to avoid posting personal information that could identify a child, including their full name, school, teacher, classroom, or bus number. Families should also turn off location tagging and check backpacks and name tags and clothing for identifying information. Officials also recommend watching for school signs, addresses, and other personal details that may appear in the background of pictures, and reviewing privacy settings to control who can see social media posts. Remember, this information can be viewed worldwide. First day of school pictures can be a fun tradition, but law enforcement officials say personal information is always better kept private. Law enforcement agencies in Yancey and Mitchell counties wish all students, teachers, and families a safe and happy school year. I'm Michael Dardell for WTOE News.
4: That's the news on WTOE. It's a service of Becky's Flowers and Gifts on US 19E in the Eschato community, real close to the intersection of Penland Road. 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It's time now for a look at the weather on WTOE, and the weather is brought to you by Young's Fuel Service and D&S Propane. And the heat advisories remain in effect for a lot of upstate South Carolina, the Charlotte metro area, and a lot of the areas off the mountain over the next couple of days. That hot and humid weather continues across all of western North Carolina through the weekend and into next week. Scattered showers and thunderstorms will develop each afternoon through the weekend and into early next week. A couple of strong to severe storms is a possibility. Also, some isolated flooding at time is possible each day. Just keep an eye on the forecast and on your conditions where you are. We will have your complete forecast next.
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4: Your weather forecast for Mitchell, Yancey, and Avery counties looks like this. We're going to see mostly sunny skies this morning, partly sunny as the day goes on, a slight chance of a shower, and a slight chance of a thunderstorm this afternoon. Highs will be in the mid-80s, and your chance of rain is about 20%. And for tonight, cloudy in the evening, partly cloudy overnight, lows in the upper 60s. And Saturday, mostly sunny in the morning, partially sunny with a chance of showers and thunderstorms in the afternoon. Highs will be in the mid-80s, and the chance of rain will be 50%. 64 degrees our temperature. It is 7:38. 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
9: Dr. Peterson was a quintessential country doctor, according to Barbara McKinney. They say he carried a spoon and an old pint jar with alcohol in it. He'd stick that spoon down in the alcohol, slosh it around a little, and hold your tongue down to look at your tonsils. Barbara remembers going to his office upstairs in the back of the old Rexall store. I had a bad sore throat, and my mother had taken me, and she lifted me up on the table. Dr. Charles asked me to stick out my tongue, and there went that spoon. So he turned his back, and mother had me stick my tongue back out. She took out her handkerchief and was trying to clean off my tongue. Later, she told me that that spoon was so rusty, and I had all that rust on my tongue.
8: If you have a story to share, call 682-9654.

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0: that, of course, Small Town on WTOE. 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
2: 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Phone 682-2118.
0: Going to take a look at the news and the weather and the birthdays coming up. After the birds, turn to everything. There's a season.

0: serving Western North Carolina since 1955. This is WTOE in Spruce Pine, North Carolina. We've got news from ABC News Radio coming up next. Stay with us.
1: News. I'm Sherry Preston. Accused CEO killer Luigi Mangione expected to plead guilty today to federal stalking charges related to the murder of UnitedHealthcare CEO Brian Thompson. Outside the courthouse, ABC chief investigative correspondent Aaron Katursky.
2: Mangione has maintained he is not guilty, but sources tell ABC News he is prepared to change his plea as he faces a mountain of evidence, including video of Thompson's murder, the killer approaching from behind and shooting him in the back. Police also said they pulled the murder weapon from his bag.
1: Mangione still faces murder and gun charges in state court. More rain overnight in parts of the Midwest, already facing flooding. Indiana under a state of emergency. Ohio also dealing with high water rescues and evacuations. A late summer heat wave gripping the central plains and southeast. 97 million Americans could face dangerous temperatures this weekend. Democrats demanding an investigation into reports that the crew of the USS Abraham Lincoln has been at sea so long, 200 days without a port call. 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

0: Mangione still faces murder and gun charges in state court. More rain overnight in parts of the Midwest, already facing flooding. Indiana under a state of emergency. Ohio also dealing with high water rescues and evacuations. A late summer heat wave gripping the central plains and southeast. 97 million Americans could face dangerous temperatures this weekend. Democrats demanding an investigation into reports that the crew of the USS Abraham Lincoln has been at sea so long, 200 days without a port call. This is ABC News.
1: Weapon from his bag.
0: Mangione still faces murder and gun charges in state court. More rain overnight in parts of the Midwest, already facing flooding. Indiana under a state of emergency. Ohio also dealing with high water rescues and evacuations. A late summer heat wave gripping the central plains and southeast. 97 million Americans could face dangerous temperatures this weekend. Democrats demanding an investigation into reports that the crew of the USS Abraham Lincoln has been at sea so long, 200 days without a port call. This is ABC News.
2: Services. And good morning to you. It is now about 4 minutes after the hour. Makes that 3 minutes after the hour of 8 o'clock. And we're looking at a temperature of 64 degrees. Let's get a look at the weather forecast brought to you by Babe's Pizza and Treats of Spruce Pine. 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And your weather forecast for Mitchell, Yancey, and Avery counties looks like this. We are talking about for today. For the most part, it should be sunny this morning and kind of partly sunny this afternoon. There is a slight chance of a shower, maybe a thunderstorm wandering through the area this afternoon. Overall, that chance of rain today is only 20%. High today will be in the mid-80s. Tonight, cloudy in the evening, partly cloudy overnight, lows in the upper 60s. And Saturday will be sunny in the morning, partly sunny in the afternoon, chance of a shower or thunderstorm this afternoon, humid with a high in the mid-80s, and the chance of rain will be about 50%. We are looking at a temperature of 64 degrees, and our time is about 5 minutes now after the hour of 8 o'clock. Let's look at the weather. It's a service of the folks at Babe's Pizza and Treats of Spruce Pine. 203 Skyview Circle, that's the Skyview Circle Shopping Center. They're open Tuesday through Saturday, 11 to 9 each day. They have their lunch buffet each day, Tuesday through Saturday, from 11 until 2. Dine in or take out, Babe's Pizza and Treats of Spruce Pine.

0: Steve Perry and O'Sherry, and happy birthday today to Tim Biddix and Jasper Blake, one of the grandkids. Also, Philip Fry and Bo Glenn, Bill Habernack and Philip Hughes. Janet Johnson and Crystal Morgan, Sarah Ellen Morrow and Martha Huskins. Happy anniversary, John and Melanie Stallings. That's today. Tomorrow, Marie Anglin and Jill Austin, Gary Baskin and Aubrey Biddix, Ralph Heiss and Randall Laws, Amber Lowry and Elsa McLean, Philippe Peterson and Karen Phillips, Dolores Smith, Donald Street, and Dalton Whitson. Anyone else with a birthday or an anniversary today, happy birthday, happy anniversary. If you, know someone else that needs to be on the list for today, let us know, 765-7441, and when the system picks up, press 2. We'll add them to the list. Talk about them on and on and on and on. Good morning to you. It is Friday, the 14th, and we have Cat Stevens now.
1: Now I've been happy lately, thinking about the good things to come, and I believe it could be something good has begun.

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0: That's about 8:15. No, it's not. Yeah, it is. Okay. Clock's lined up for just a moment. You know, broken clock, right, twice a day routine. You know, never mind. I hope you're having a good morning. And want to remind you there's going to be a Mitchell Giving Gardens harvest table this afternoon, and it will be from 4:30 until 6:30 at Riverside Park in the Spruce Pine. Gonna be all sorts of good stuff for free. Of course, the harvest tables are a no-cost fresh food market, and all are welcome. Starts at 4:30, runs till 6, and that start time is, they honor that quite well, so don't do the early bird routine. And let's see. Also, remember that to bring your own bags. And everyone is welcome, and that's this afternoon, Riverside Park, 4:30 until 6 p.m. Now then, on Saturday, they're going to have work and learn hours from 9 until 10:30 at the park, and that's when you get an opportunity to find out all sorts of different things about things at the Mitchell Giving Gardens and gardening in general, and you can check that out at their Facebook, their webpage as well, kind of what all is going to be going on with that. Now then, that is Saturday from 9 a.m. until 10:30 a.m., their work and learn hours. And then Saturday afternoon, again, this is at the Mitchell Giving Gardens, Riverside Park area, there on off of Tappan Street. Let's see, from 1 until 2 this afternoon, it is the ice cream. Did I mention there is ice cream involved? Yes, there is. And as soon as I can get this paper to unstick from the one in front of it, I will tell you about Sundays on Saturday. Okay, ice cream, fruit toppings, and a sprinkle of joy. Stop by for a sweet treat and enjoy some time at the garden. Saturday, August 15th, 1 until 2, Mitchell Giving Gardens, Riverside Park, 305 Tappan Street. 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And remember, that's just one of the things going on. Again, they've got work and learn hours. They have got the Sundays on Saturday. Of course, that's just as long as supplies last. Come get you some ice cream and goodies between 1 and 2. The work and learn is between 9 and 10:30. And the harvest table is today. Those others are tomorrow. 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

That's Pink. Don't Let Me Get Me. Coming up next, we'll take a look at sports news and weather. Got Brian Adams to get us to news time and sports time. It's This Time.

0: NCN Sports. I'm Tony Rixby. Jordan Spieth finally got a low score at just the right time. He was bogey-free for a 65, making him part of a five-way tie for the lead at the FedEx St. Jude Championship. It's been an up-and-down year for Spieth.
1: And I had a lull this season from essentially Memorial through the British, where I was kind of trying to do press something that I probably didn't need to, and it got me in trouble, but I stayed on it for 5 or 6 weeks and didn't get many results there. But the rest of the season statistically has been very good.
0: Major League Baseball came back to the Field of Dreams last night carrying a big piece of Cooperstown. The pregame pomp before the Twins-Phillies game featured 26 members of the Hall of Fame emerging from the outfield corn. Big win for the Phillies in that game, 7-1 over the Twins. Manager Don Mattingly.
2: The win is huge, but to play well, and we'd actually been swinging the bats pretty well and be able to keep tacking on was big tonight. And then Aaron obviously was good to, kind of kept them off stride for five innings.
0: The Detroit Tigers blanked the Cleveland Guardians 3-0. Catcher Eduardo Valencia with a solo home run. Mariners shut out the Yankees 1-0 in Yankee Stadium. Pirates battering the Marlins 13-1 at Lone Depot Park. Cincinnati Reds beating the Chicago White Sox 9-8. Tyler Stevenson with a three-run homer for the Reds. Elsewhere in the majors last night, Angels shutting out the Texas Rangers 7-0. Red Sox with a 7-0 shutout of the Toronto Blue Jays. The Washington Nationals beat the Cubs 7-0. Jake Cave singled home the tying run in the seventh, then doubled home the game-winning run in the 10th, leading the Durham Bulls past the Memphis Redbirds 3-2 at Durham Bulls Athletic Park last night. Wilson Warbird scored 11 straight runs for a 12-3 win over the Columbia Fireflies. Ian Wilson. 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What is a fair catch kick?
3: The National Football Foundation says the fair catch kick will be part of college football during the upcoming season. A team could choose to attempt a fair catch kick after a completed or awarded fair catch. The kick would be a place kick with a holder or a drop kick from the spot where the returner caught the ball. If the kick goes through the uprights, it's worth 3 points. The introduction of the fair catch kick aligns Division I college football rules with NFL and high school rules. It was last used in the NFL in 2024.
0: In preseason action in the NFL last night, the Pittsburgh Steelers beating the Green Bay Packers 28-9, the Bengals over the Lions 16-14, Arizona 27-14 over Las Vegas, Tennessee beat the 49ers 19-13. Tony Rixby, NCN Sports.
4: A few quick local scores for you. High school volleyball from yesterday. We have Mitchell 3, Irwin 0. Mountain Heritage and McDowell. McDowell 3, Mountain Heritage 2. Hendersonville 3, and East Henderson 0, and Polk 3, RS Central 1. On the schedule for Friday, August the 14th, men's soccer, Madison's at East Rutherford. They begin that match at 6 o'clock. Volleyball, West Wilkes will be at Avery, and that will begin, those matches will begin at 6:30 this evening. It's time now for the news on WTOE. 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
0: NCN News, I'm Tony Rixby. A grand jury has declined to indict an ex-Orange County officer. Shadate Hargett Hill is following that story.
5: Former Orange County Deputy and Chapel Hill Officer Christopher Gilliam was released after a Louisiana grand jury declined to indict him on a state terrorism charge tied to an alleged plan to target black people at a New Orleans festival. Court records show the grand jury found insufficient evidence to charge him. I'm Shadate Hargett Hill.
0: For the first time since 2008, the state auditor completing a performance audit of the North Carolina Education Lottery. Dave Bolick says this examination will answer many questions.
6: From a high-level view, I think what you'll see in the performance audit of the Education Lottery is, number one, a lot of interesting facts. We actually detail a lot of how these games work so that you know how they work.
0: The auditor's office does conduct a financial audit every year, but Bolick explains the performance audit provides a broader view of how state agencies work. North Carolina Republicans have their new candidate in the 11th district, but Jennifer Baucom now faces the challenge of raising money and getting a lot done in a short amount of time. Just 82 days to build a congressional campaign. Western Carolina political scientist Chris Cooper.
7: Not only are you in different TV markets, you're in different states, right? So you've got a lot of these small towns that have radio, very kind of popular community radio programs. It can be an expensive place to run a race.
0: Baucom was selected to be the nominee of the Republican Party in the 11th District by the executive committee in that district back on Monday of this week. Another heat advisory is in effect today from 11 a.m. to 8 p.m. for much of North Carolina. Heat index values could reach at least 107 degrees today, and we'll have the same situation occurring early next week. 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
9: Students across Yancey and Mitchell counties will head back to school this upcoming Monday, and local law enforcement agencies are reminding families to keep safety in mind when sharing those popular first day of school photos. Parents are encouraged to avoid posting personal information that could identify a child, including their full name, school, teacher, classroom, or bus number. Families should also turn off location tagging and check backpacks and name tags and clothing for identifying information. Officials also recommend watching for school signs, addresses, and other personal details that may appear in the background of pictures, and reviewing privacy settings to control who can see social media posts. Remember, this information can be viewed worldwide. First day of school pictures can be a fun tradition, but law enforcement officials say personal information is always better kept private. Law enforcement agencies in Yancey and Mitchell counties wish all students, teachers, and families a safe and happy school year. I'm Michael Dardell for WTOE News.
4: And your weather forecast for Mitchell, Yancey, and Avery counties looks like this. Mostly sunny this morning, partly sunny later on. A chance of showers, maybe even a thunderstorm this afternoon. Highs should be in the mid-80s. That chance of any rain is about 20% today. For tonight, cloudy in the evening, partly cloudy overnight, lows in the upper 60s, and Saturday will be sunny in the morning, partly sunny, a chance of a shower, thunderstorm in the afternoon. The high will be in the mid-50s, the chance of rain is 50%. 64 degrees, our temperature at 8:33, and this look at the news and weather, a service of Compassionate Care, Western North Carolina, 856 Georges Fork Road in Burnsville. 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

0: 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We have with us today
1: Dr. Aaron Gabriel from Malin Community College.
0: How's it going?
1: Oh, man, I'm loving it.
0: I tell you.
1: 7 months in.
0: 7 months already in, yep. Into it, and you haven't, they hadn't made you crazy yet.
1: No, not yet.
0: Well, now, you were had a little baked in crazy, but that's what we liked about
1: that's
0: you.
1: That's exactly
0: you
1: right.
0: Came in. So, what's your biggest impression, right quickly? Just tell me something.
1: Obviously, the people. I mean, these three counties in general, I still have just been enraptured with it. And then, of course, the natural beauty.
0: Yeah.
1: But the potential also. So those are the three. If I had to sum it up, that's my three.
0: Okay. So what you got? You got some information there to tell me about. So what's on your mind?
1: Gosh, yeah. Well, so in terms of celebrations, especially at our Yancey campus, we had a Skills USA team. They're in applied engineering. And they competed and finished first in the state of North Carolina and finished fourth nationally down in Atlanta, Georgia. Now, when you consider the number of teams, that's impressive. But to me, the more impressive part is how in the world they finished fourth, because their product is something that cools computer equipment, and it does it for a fraction of the cost of the implements that are currently used. So it's incredible. You've got these 19, 20-year-olds, probably 18, 19-year-olds explaining this, and I mean, my eyes are like this. So we're thrilled to death. We got that whole crew back again this year. So we hope that team this year will bring home the gold at the national level. But that's a big deal.
0: Of course, it really is.
1: With the Earth Sky Park, I think one of the two official dark sky areas. The other one's in South Korea. So just a little bit of ways from here.
0: Yeah, a little bit of a trip. So but, I'm glad ours is closer.
1: Yeah, me too. But the shows are phenomenal. So I do encourage families, I think locally, don't realize what they got. So look it up online. You can go to the Malin website, and there's a little link in the upper right-hand corner said Earth Sky Park. I always encourage people to check it out. We had 182 graduates last year, which was a good-sized class. We're still trying to get back to our pre-COVID numbers. Obviously, colleges everywhere are still, still dealing with that. 89 graduates from our prison program, and that's something I'm extremely proud of. So when you think of the transformative power of education, that's a big deal. So we're very, very proud of that.
0: So by prison program, you're working, your instructor's working with the post.
1: Avery Mitchell in Mountain View.
0: 89.
1: Oh, yeah. Yep. It was awesome. So it did my heart good. So I'm excited to see about the future of that, how that goes.
0: Because that will give folks a chance that may not have had any chance. That's good stuff.
1: Well, as I said, but for the grace of God go I. You know, one bad decision could land anybody in those positions. We do have 100-plus programs in Malin. But we also have several that are new between last year and this year. Health Sciences Associate Degree, the Medical Lab Tech. Culinary arts is something that's very, very big for us. Early childhood certificate, hospitality management, child advocacy studies, which is something that's very unique. I want to say Malin and East Tennessee State are two of the only ones in this region that have this particular program. So something we're very, very proud of, and we think there's definitely a need
0: In
1: our area. And, of course, business administration, which is what a lot of our prison programs entail, taking business classes. The hotel, Blue Ridge Boutique, similarly. I tell people, if you got somebody coming in from out of town, you don't want them to stay at your house, send them to us. It's cheap, it's affordable, and it's right here.
0: It's not everywhere for Independence Holiday weekend. You get to have what was it, Dolly and Elvis.
1: That's exactly right.
0: doesn't happen everywhere.
1: No, and I will tell you, that was the longest and best unexpectedly good fireworks show I have ever seen in my life.
0: Yeah, they did a good job.
1: I couldn't get over it.
0: Yeah.
1: But we've hoped that the hotel with the restaurant and bar

0: are able to open, so we're at the final inspection phase of it.
1: Oh, so that's getting close. Good.
0: Getting closer, which could be another resource there in Spruce Pine.
1: Mm-hmm.
0: And then the arena has hosted, of course, a gym show this past weekend, a craft show before that. So still trickling along there. But we hope that can eventually become an event space that's utilized every weekend to bring something to the area.
1: I was down there for the gym show. It really looks good. You're coming along on that thing. It looks great.
0: It's massive. Yeah. I mean, I wish I had been here to see it when it's ice hockey rink.
1: Oh, man, you missed
0: something. I can't imagine. I'm sure.
1: Oh, it was something.
0: But it's really cool. The massage therapy, we have that at Yancey. So that's mm-hmm. also something that everybody knows about. So mm-hmm. you might go to the chiropractor, but if you need a good massage, affordable price, go over to the Yancey campus. Culinary arts is actually going to be, if you're in the, still trickling along there, but we hope that can eventually become an event space that's utilized every weekend to bring something to the area.
1: I was down there for the gym show. It really looks good. You're coming along on that thing. It looks great.
0: It's massive. Yeah. I mean, I wish I had been here to see it when it's ice hockey rink.
1: Oh, man, you missed
0: something. I can't imagine. I'm sure.
1: Oh, it was something.
0: But it's really cool. The massage therapy, we have that at Yancey, so that's mm-hmm. also something that everybody knows about. So mm-hmm. you might go to the chiropractor, but if you need a good massage, affordable price, go over to the Yancey campus. Culinary arts is actually going to be, if you're in the, eventually become an event space that's utilized every weekend to bring something to the area.
1: I was down there for the gym show. It really looks good. You're coming along on that thing. It looks great.
0: It's massive. Yeah. I mean, I wish I had been here to see it when it's ice hockey rink.
1: Oh, man, you missed
0: something. I can't imagine. I'm sure.
1: Oh, it was something.
0: But it's really cool. The massage therapy, we have that at Yancey, so that's mm-hmm. also something that everybody knows about. So mm-hmm. you might go to the chiropractor, but if you need a good massage, affordable price, go over to the Yancey campus. Culinary arts is actually going to be, if you're in the arena, there's an upgrade use.
1: Yeah, that's for sure.
0: Students in our area, because most of our students come from these three counties.
1: Yeah, that is true.
0: We are an official B campus, so, you know, for what it's worth, when you're driving past our campus from Avery, it'd be on your right, and coming from Spruce Pines on your left. There's a pavilion built back there, so the uh-huh. Tocane beekeepers are able to actually have, you know, programs now. And
1: well,
0: so, it's super neat. And their apiary is probably the cleanest, neatest. Even if you're afraid of them, you can stay back far enough and you can easily see the bees at work.
1: What's going on?
0: Yeah, so we think that's neat. And we're going to be having a bunch of pollinator plants in the courtyard at Mayland. Literally, we straddle the county line.
1: Yeah.
0: And so there's rails on each side, and we're going to be having hanging baskets that are full of pollinator plants. And so, again, bee campus. So it's something that we think is very neat. And, you know, obviously there's a ton of important variables that that bees feel for us, and also I love me some honey.
1: So there you go.
0: Esports team, Mayland. So, you know, we I think years ago they had athletic programs and things. So slowly as we trickle back towards more student engagement, one item's esports.
1: Mm-hmm.
0: I'm terrible, Bruce. I'm still play with the joystick on the Atari. That's about the extent of my ability.
1: You're beyond me.
0: I have brought some of those out of the closet, and we have them in our student commons. And it's funny watching students who are used to the big online gaming and the Xbox and all this to sit there and play this. I do it just to laugh.
1: That's pretty cool. Yeah.
0: Yeah. But, I think the big message I have is if you were thinking about going back to school, and mm-hmm. I'm really talking especially our adult learners,
1: mm-hmm.
0: you just hadn't wanted to step over the line, call, come sit down and talk to somebody, because in some cases you're talking a matter of weeks. You can obtain a credential that can allow you to get a job that maybe is in an area you're more either gifted or passionate about, or that can increase your earning potential.
1: Right.
0: So with 100-plus programs, there's really something for everybody that we have to offer. So if you've got that itch and you think, well, I've waited too late, call, because we have 16-week programs. We've got 8-week programs and 12 weeks. So the start time it's almost always happening. So please give us a call. And, of course, you can get a lot of information off our website, mayland.edu.
1: There's a lot of good things going on with that. That's a big part of our community. And it's there where we see it, but at the same time, it kind of percolates along behind the scenes. And it's good that you can stop by and update us on it, because that's really neat stuff.
0: In the business of education, if I may, we deal with talking about the mind and mm-hmm. turning information into knowledge and been able to apply it and use it. But I think in our society today, we've got an epidemic of attacks on our mental health and our minds in general. And so I just was reading the word this morning, matter of fact, and Philippians 4:8 popped up, said, "Finally, brothers and sisters, whatever is true, whatever is noble, whatever is right, whatever.

0: whatever is pure, whatever is lovely, whatever is admirable, if anything is excellent or praiseworthy, think about such things. And as an old principal, I used to recite something to my kids every morning on the loudspeaker before we started the day, and it was a poem by Frank Outlaw called "Watch Your," if I can. Watch your thoughts, for they will become your words. Watch your words, for they will become your actions. Watch your actions, for they will become your habits. Watch your habits, for they will become your character. And watch your character, for it will become your destiny. So protect your thoughts. Keep that thought life right. You need to talk to somebody, you find somebody. There are resources in these communities.
1: Oh yeah.
0: So don't go without saying it. And I've lost a dear friend who you never saw it coming. And to this day, I wish you'd have called somebody and got some help.
1: Yeah.
0: So we love these folks in these communities, and I don't want to lose anybody.
1: I understand that. Thank you for coming and visiting with us, and come back often. It's always good to talk to you.
0: Well, thank you, Bruce. Appreciate it.
1: Thanks again to our guest today, Dr. Aaron Gabriel, who is the president of Malin Community College. And thank you for listening to today's Community Close Up. Quick reminder for you before I wander off for now. Spruce Pine Moose Lodge annual car show is tomorrow. It starts at 10, runs till 3. Registration is from 10 until 1. The actual judging of the vehicles will begin at 2. There's a $20 entry fee. Proceeds raised, by the way, goes to the Moose Charities. Car show awards and prizes and food and lots of fun. So you're invited to be a part of that. It's down there at the Moose Lodge in the Estito community. And hope to see you there on Saturday between 10 and 3. Keep smiling and keep searching for that rainbow connection. And whatever you do, you make sure you make your own kind of music, because that's the only music that really matters. I'll be with you at midday for updated information and gospel music. I will be with you Monday morning at 6 a.m., first day of school. Do what? Anyway, see you then.

0: flooding across the Midwest and Ohio Valley. ABC's Alex Perez is in Richmond, Indiana.
1: In Kentucky,
0: rain news. A man from North Carolina accused of threatening a mass shooting in New Orleans last April was, says ABC's Jim Ryan, quietly released from custody in June.
2: Federal agents working off a tip that Christopher Gillum was planning an armed assault on black people at a New Orleans jazz festival tracked the 45-year-old to a Florida hotel room. Former FBI Special Agent Frank Brostrom says the case seems solid.
3: He traveled interstate, he possessed firearms, a large amount of ammunition, and he's making his way to where he was going to go.
2: But Louisiana Attorney General Liz Morrell says the threats were not specific. A grand jury has cleared Gillum, and he's been released. Jim Ryan, ABC News.
0: A judge in Seattle ordering online prediction market Kalshi to stop many of its operations in Washington state, saying the company likely violated state gambling laws. President Trump visits Long Island today. He is set to highlight a reduction in violent crime at a police academy as he looks to boost GOP candidates ahead of the midterms. Sherry Preston, ABC News.
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8: Good morning and happy Friday. Some patchy fog possible early, then partly cloudy and warming up into the mid-80s. There will be a small 20% chance of a pop-up storm. Tonight, it's partly cloudy and seasonal with lows in the mid to upper 60s. Tomorrow, we'll see increasing clouds and a better chance for some scattered showers and storms. Highs are back in the mid-80s. I'm meteorologist Kat Campbell in the NCN Weather Center.

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3: Good morning. Some patchy fog is possible to start the day. Otherwise, it's partly cloudy with a 20% chance of a pop-up storm for your Friday. Highs are in the mid-80s. Tonight, partly cloudy skies are in the forecast. Lows dip into the mid to upper 60s. And tomorrow, highs reach the...
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3: Good morning. Some patchy fog is possible to start the day. Otherwise, it's partly cloudy with a 20% chance of a pop-up storm for your Friday. Highs are in the mid-80s. Tonight, partly cloudy skies are in the forecast. Lows dip into the mid to upper 60s. And tomorrow, highs reach the mid-80s.

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That is Peter Frampton. You're listening to Marty. So, all right, I'm going to throw this out there for you, okay? Opt for the popcorn. If you're going to a music park, and it can be fun, it can also be very stressful. One of the best ways to stay in a good mood. Frampton, you're listening to Marty. So, all right, I'm going to throw this out there for you, okay? Opt for the popcorn. If you're going to a music park, and it can be fun, it can also be very stressful. One of the best ways to stay in a good mood is to choose popcorn.

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1: ABC News, I'm Sherry Preston. The wife of United Healthcare CEO Brian Thompson is expected to be in the courtroom today as her husband's alleged killer, Luigi Mangione, enters a plea on federal charges. Mangione is expected to do that shortly. He's still facing state murder charges in the case. 30 years after the death of rapper Tupac Shakur, a jury in Las Vegas has been seated. They will hear evidence.

0: beginning today, deciding if Duane Davis was involved in the killing. The top Democrat on the Senate Armed Services Committee demanding more information about the extended deployment of sailors aboard the USS Abraham Lincoln and the lack of supplies because of it.
1: Conditions have gotten so bad, some family members tell the Military Times that at least two sailors tried to jump overboard. A U.S. official telling ABC News a sailor on the Lincoln did go overboard earlier this month and was quickly recovered. The incident is under investigation.
0: That's ABC's Martha Raddatz. This is ABC News. Alec Murdaugh appears in court again this morning ahead of his 2027 do-over on murder charges.
2: After the South Carolina Supreme Court in May threw out his conviction due to jury tampering, Alec Murdaugh is scheduled to be retried in April for allegedly murdering his wife and son. He's set to appear in a South Carolina courtroom this morning to work out some key issues ahead of that new trial, including the location where it will take place, what evidence will be permitted, and how much testimony from his first trial will be available to prosecutors. Peter Haralambos, ABC News, New York.
0: Today marks 5 years under the Taliban following the chaotic pullout of U.S. troops in 2022. Some people living in Kabul say they do feel safer after decades of conflict and upheaval, but jobs are scarce and girls above the age of 12 are still banned from school. Automated license plate reader Flock says it's updating its systems to prevent law enforcers from misusing its technology, that following allegations that police officers had used the cameras outside the scope of their professional duties. Sherry Preston, ABC News.
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7: Good morning and happy Friday. Some patchy fog possible early, then partly cloudy and warming up into the mid-80s. There will be a small 20% chance of a pop-up storm. Tonight, it's partly cloudy and seasonal with lows in the mid to upper 60s. Tomorrow, we'll see increasing clouds and a better chance for some scattered showers and storms. Highs are back in the mid-80s. I'm meteorologist Kat Campbell in the NCN Weather Center.
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0: Getting another new song from him on the 28th with our next full moon, Peter Gabriel's Sledgehammer. Also Rainbow and The Police with Roxanne. Today back in 78, they released their third single, Can't Stand Losing You, the follow-up single to Roxanne. Written by Sting, the song gaining minor controversy for its single cover art. It's Mackenzie. Happy Friday. 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
5: Good morning. Some patchy fog is possible to start the day. Otherwise, it's partly cloudy with a 20% chance of a pop-up storm for your Friday. Highs are in the mid-80s. Tonight, partly cloudy skies are in the forecast. Lows dip into the mid to upper 60s. And tomorrow, highs reach the mid-80s. Under increasing clouds, there will be a better chance for scattered showers and storms. I'm meteorologist Kat Campbell in the NCN Weather Center.
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0: The Ground, the voice of Foreigner, without Foreigner, Midnight Blue. It's Mackenzie. Happy Friday. Critics say that Spider-Man Brand New Day is probably going to stay at the top of the box office, but new movies out today include Paw Patrol, the Dino movie, and this one looks pretty good. The End of Oak Street. Critics not loving it, but it's out today.
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0: Red Hot Chili Peppers, Under the Bridge, on a Friday. It's Mackenzie. Following the tragic death of the famous Big Bear Bald Eagle Jackie on the 10th, her mate Shadow has been seen interacting with a younger eagle known as KD-1. Wildlife observers say that Shadow and the 4.5-year-old eagle recently arrived and are sharing the nest together, but it's too early to confirm if they're a pair.
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0: Trump administration asking the U.S. Supreme Court for an emergency stay of a lower court injunction that would halt substantial portions of above-ground construction on the White House East Wing and Ballroom while litigation over its legality continues. A court appearance soon for accused CEO killer Luigi Mangione.
1: This morning, Luigi Mangione, privileged 28-year-old son of a well-off Maryland family who raged against corporate America, is expected to plead guilty to federal charges accusing him of stalking and killing UnitedHealthcare CEO Brian Thompson on a New York City street. Since his capture in Pennsylvania after a days-long manhunt, Mangione has maintained he is not guilty, but sources tell ABC News he is prepared to change his plea.
0: ABC's Aaron Katursky. Testimony starts today in Dwayne Davis's trial. He's charged with murder in the Tupac Shakur's death. After splurging in the World Cup at Amazon Prime Day, Americans cut back on their... Tropical storm Lala taking aim at the Big Island of Hawaii. ABC's Melissa Adan with more from Kona.
2: We're talking about rainfall totals up to 2 feet and some catastrophic areas because we're looking at dangerous winds, erratic conditions when it comes to that. And of course, that surf that Hawaii is so well known for, we could see waves up to 15 feet. Some of the national parks for Hawaii's volcanoes already closing, and airlines have already warned travelers if they're going to be heading out here, prepare for flight disruption.
0: U.S. Ambassador to Israel Mike Huckabee calls it a horrific act of terror for 5 nights. Italian authorities have recovered 3 paintings by Renoir, Cezanne, and Matisse worth millions. They were stolen earlier this year, officials say, from a private museum in the city of Parma. I'm Sherry Preston, ABC News.
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6: Good morning and happy Friday. Some patchy fog possible early, then partly cloudy and warming up into the mid-80s. There will be a small 20% chance of a pop-up storm. Tonight, it's partly cloudy and seasonal with lows in the mid to upper 60s. Tomorrow, we'll see increasing clouds and a better chance for some scattered showers and storms. Highs are back in the mid-80s. I'm meteorologist Kat Campbell in the NCN Weather Center.
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0: Oasis with Wonderwall, also Billy Idol, both bands getting inducted into the Rock and Roll Hall of Fame. Liam Gallagher responding with characteristic humor and mixed feelings, shifting from prior years of dismissing the institution to playfully tweeting gratitude and joking about the lifelong dreams of making it into the Rock and Roll Hall of Fame. The ceremony is happening exactly 3 months from today, Peacock Theater in L.A. It's Mackenzie. 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
6: Good morning. Some patchy fog is possible to start the day. Otherwise, it's partly cloudy with a 20% chance of a pop-up storm for your Friday. Highs are in the mid-80s. Tonight, partly cloudy skies are in the forecast. Lows dip into the mid to upper 60s. And tomorrow, highs reach the mid-80s under increasing clouds. There will be a better chance for scattered showers and storms. I'm meteorologist Kat Campbell in the NCN Weather Center.
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to the Rock and Roll Hall of Fame exactly 3 months from today. Phil Collins with Two Hearts. So, Mackenzie, what do people think about first thing in the morning after that alarm goes off? According to this survey, more than half think about their job.

0: into the Rock and Roll Hall of Fame exactly 3 months from today. Phil Collins with Two Hearts. So, Mackenzie, what do people think about first thing in the morning after that alarm goes off? According to this survey, more than half think about their job or finances.
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8: 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Phone 682-2118. 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
1: Special report from ABC News. I'm Sherry Preston. Lawyers for Luigi Mangione have just told a judge that he is pleading guilty in the federal case related to the killing of UnitedHealthcare CEO Brian Thompson. Mangione himself answering yes if that was what he was agreeing to. Members of Brian Thompson's family are in the courtroom, including his widow Paulette, who appeared to be crying as the plea was entered. She is seated at the front of the courtroom. Executives from UnitedHealthcare are two rows behind them. Outside the court, dozens of people lined up for a glimpse of the defendant.
2: This is a very sympathetic defendant to a lot of people. This case has garnished a lot of public opinion and support. Typically, that is not supposed to sway the legal justice system in any way.
1: ABC legal analyst Shanna Lloyd. Now, the plea agreement is on federal charges only. He would still face murder and gun charges in the state case, which is to begin next month. This is ABC News. Firefighters across France and central England are struggling against multiple blazes as a new wave of record-breaking heat bakes parts of Europe. Just days after classes had begun, two schools in Santa Fe were put on lockdown because of a four-legged menace.
3: A devastating drought across New Mexico and wildfires raging beyond the city limits have driven wildlife into population centers.
4: Over the last several days, we've had at least 4 to 5 reports involving bear activity.
3: Santa Fe Deputy Police Chief Lawrence Barnett says a bear was spotted Thursday near a pair of schools.
4: Both schools were placed in the shelter in place.
3: The bear was later shot with a tranquilizer loaded onto a truck and relocated outside of town. Jim Ryan, ABC News.
1: Banana pudding, deep-fried Oreo, or chicken and waffle? Which flavor of Oreo would you like the most? USA Today reporting you can buy those flavors starting later this month and vote on which one you want to come back next year. I'm Sherry Preston, ABC News.
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9: 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Good afternoon to you. It is Friday the 14th of August. I hope a good day for you and for yours. We'll have a look at the weather. Tony Rigsby and Michael Ardell will be updating our news in just a few minutes. And I'll take a look at the weather forecast, get it updated as well. Did want to remind you that a few things going on in the community I wanted to be sure to tell you about. As a for instance, Mitchell Giving Gardens, Riverside Park, Spruce Pine, you know, there at 503 East Tappan Street, having a harvest table this afternoon. 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Everyone is welcome, and it is this afternoon from 4:30 until 6. Okay? This afternoon, 4:30 until 6. And that is at Riverside Park. Also remember, Mitchell Giving Gardens is having one of their work and learn hours coming up on Saturday morning, 9 a.m. until 10:30 a.m. Okay, so you can check that out, and that's from 9:30 until 10:30. And then on Sunday, It's Sundays on Saturday, on Saturday afternoon. Be at Riverside Park, Mitchell Giving Gardens, some ice cream, fruit toppings, and a little sprinkle of joy for everybody. Stop by the garden and get a sweet treat and enjoy some time in the garden. You see what all's going on. And that's tomorrow, Saturday, August the 15th, from 1 until 2. Sundays on Saturday, Mitchell Giving Gardens, Riverside Park, 305 Tappan Street in Spruce Pine. You can find out more about the work and learn hours, about the harvest tables, and also about Sundays on Saturday if you will go to the website, MitchellGivingGardens.com. Spruce Pine Moose Lodge Car Show is tomorrow, 10 a.m. until 10 a.m. until 3 p.m. is the event hours. From 10 to 1 is registration. Judging begins at 2. There is a $20 entry fee per vehicle, and whatever the folks at Moose Lodge make on the overall event, that money will go towards Moose Charities and the children that they take care of. Registration 10 to 1, judging at 2, and there'll be the car show awards. There'll be other prizes and food available as well. Come for the cars, stay for the fun. If everything goes like it's supposed to, I'll be down there playing some oldies for us. We'll have us a big old time. So be sure to stop by and say howdy. If you do make it down, we'd love to see and visit with you for a little bit and see what's happening there with the annual Spruce Pine Moose Lodge Car Show tomorrow. And, of course, that's at the Moose Lodge, which I think the address now is like Moose Lodge Drive or something like that. It's off Brushy Creek. It's there in the Estato community. And where it's always been. So you know where it's at. So go check that out. And let's see. Sizzling Summer. Oh, the tomorrow is the great old big Jijumongous back to school event put together by the Yancey County Sheriff's Office and the Yancey County Schools. It's on the Town Square in Burnsville, 10 a.m. until 2 p.m. for that Sizzling Summer event. There's lots of other things going on. We hope you'll check online at WTOE.com and all the other Facebook pages and web pages and see what's happening with everybody, because there's lots going on. And, of course, the big thing to remember is in Mitchell, Yancey and Avery County. No, Mitchell, Yancey, and Madison County. School starts Monday. School starts on Wednesday in Avery County, and 1 week from Wednesday, from Monday, in McDowell County. Now, if you have a child starting school, you know exactly when they need to be where. I know that. But I do want to remind everybody, mainly because starting on Monday, there will be buses out early in the morning. They'll be out in the afternoon. Everybody's going to be confused, trying to figure out what in the world's going on. And so please be safe, okay? And again, Mitchell County Schools, Yancey County, and Madison County kick off on Monday. Avery County on Wednesday. McDowell County the following Monday, the 24th. Tony Rigsby and Michael Ardell will update our news. I'll take a look at our weather forecast coming up about 30 minutes from now. I've got a really good interview, I think, with Dr. Aaron Gabriel, who is the president of Malin Community College. So that will be along as our community close-up today. We hope you'll stay with us through all of that. It is time now for the news on WTOE, and it is brought to you by the French Broad Electric Membership Corporation.
10: NCN News, I'm Tony Rigsby. A challenge to Duke Energy's description of its proposed rate increase. Attorney General Jeff Jackson says that recent settlement amount is not 6.8%, as Duke says, but more likely to be around 9.5%. Sarah Heilman with NC Warren telling WTBD.
11: Fueling these massive power guzzling data centers that communities are not asking for and really not serving the interests of the average North Carolinian.
10: That settlement's still subject to approval from the State Utilities Commission. Former Governor Roy Cooper now holds a 12.5-point lead over Republican Michael Whatley in the race for North Carolina's open U.S. Senate seat. That's according to the latest poll from Carolina Journal. AP correspondent Charles de Ledesma reporting two tankers from the United Arab Emirates attacked while transiting the Straits of Hormuz.
12: Two tankers owned by Abu Dhabi's state-owned oil and gas company, ADNOC, were attacked Thursday evening while transiting the Strait of Hormuz, the company says. It adds that the attack caused no injuries and that the situation has been brought under control. The British military's Trade Operations Centre says two vessels were reported to have suffered minor damage while attacked by drones while transiting the strait. It didn't identify them as the ADNOC ships, but it appears to be the same incident. The UAE's foreign ministry blames the attacks on Iran, saying they were a flagrant violation of the UN's principles of freedom of navigation and were acts of piracy. I'm Charles Ledesma.
10: North Carolina state auditor says a detailed report on how the North Carolina education lottery will be released soon.
13: It's probably not the way you think it does. It gets distributed in a very convoluted formula.
10: That state auditor Dave Bolick saying that that report is currently being reviewed by lottery officials. 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
2: Your weather forecast for Mitchell, Yancey, and Avery counties. Partly sunny this afternoon. Isolated showers and thunderstorms. Probably going to wind up in the mid-80s for a high, and the chance of rain overall is only 20%. Now for tonight, cloudy in the evening, partly cloudy overnight, lows in the upper 60s, and then on Saturday, sunny in the morning, partly sunny with a chance of showers and thunderstorms in the afternoon, humid with a high somewhere in the mid-80s, and the chance of rain 50%. Saturday night, we're looking at cloudy skies, showers and thunderstorms in the evening, partly cloudy after midnight, lows in the upper 60s, chance of rain 40%, and then on Sunday, it will be sunny. It'll be humid. Highs should be in the mid-80s. Sunday night, clear, lows in the upper 60s. And Monday, sunny with a chance of showers and thunderstorms in the afternoon. Highs in the upper 80s. And on Monday, the chance of rain is 50%. 76 degrees in Spruce Pine. It is about 18 minutes after 12 noon. 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

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It goes through today, and you can call to find out more information. Here's the phone number, and it does have a different area code, so we'll go over all of the numbers for it. Here we go. The area code is 561. The exchange is 386. And then the remainder of the number is 7166. So, to repeat, 516-386-7166. 561-386-7166. 561-386-7166. 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
0: 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We have with us today
2: Dr. Aaron Gabriel from Mayland Community College.
0: How's it going?
2: Oh, man, loving it.
0: I tell you.
2: 7 months in.
0: Seven months already into it, and you haven't, they hadn't made you crazy yet.
2: No, not yet.
0: Well, now, you were had a little baked in crazy, but that's what we liked about
2: that's
0: you.
2: That's exactly
0: you
2: right.
0: Came in. So what's your biggest impression, right quickly? Just tell me something.
2: Obviously the people. I mean, these three counties in general, I still have just been enraptured with it. And then, of course, the natural beauty. but the potential also. So those are.

0: three. If I had to sum it up, that's my three.
1: Okay. So what you got? You got some information there to tell me about. So what's on your mind?
0: Gosh, yeah. Well, so in terms of celebrations, especially at our Yancey campus, we had a Skills USA team. Mm-hmm. They're in applied engineering.
1: Uh-huh.
0: And they competed and finished first in the state of North Carolina and finished fourth nationally down in Atlanta, Georgia. Now, when you consider the number of teams, that's impressive. But to me, the more impressive part is how in the world they finished fourth, because their product is something that cools computer equipment, and it does it for a fraction of the cost of the implements that are currently used. So it's incredible. You've got these 19-20-year-olds, probably 18-19-year-olds explaining this, and I mean, my eyes are like this. So we're thrilled to death. We got that whole crew back again this year. So we hope that team this year will bring home the gold at the national level. But that's a big deal.
1: Of course, it really is.
0: With the Earth to Sky Park, I think one of the two official dark sky areas. The other one's in South Korea.
1: Yeah.
0: So just a little bit of ways from here.
1: Yeah, a little bit of a trip. So but, I'm glad ours is closer.
0: Yeah, me too. But the shows are phenomenal. So I do encourage families, I think locally, don't realize what they got. So look it up online. You can go to the Malin website, and there's a little link in the upper right-hand corner said Earth Sky Park. I always encourage people to check it out. We had 182 graduates last year, which was a good-sized class. We're still trying to get back to our pre-COVID numbers. Obviously, colleges everywhere are still dealing with that. 89 graduates from our prison program, and that's something I'm extremely proud of. So when you think of the transformative power of education, that's a big deal. So we're very, very proud of that.
1: So by prison program, you're working, your instructor's working with the Pope.
0: Avery Mitchell in Mountain View.
1: Mm-hmm. 89.
0: Oh, yeah. Yep. Yep. It was awesome. So it did my heart good. So I'm excited to see about the future of that, how that goes.
1: Because that will give folks a chance that

0: graduates last year, which was a good size class. We're still trying to get back to our pre-COVID numbers. Obviously, colleges everywhere are still dealing with that. 89 graduates from our prison program, and that's really? Something I'm extremely proud of. So when you think of the transformative power of education, that's a big deal. So we're very, very proud of that.
1: So by prison program, you're working, your instructor's working with the Pope's.
0: Avery Mitchell in Mountain View.
1: Mm-hmm. 89.
0: Oh, yeah. Yep. Yep, it was awesome. So it did my heart good. So I'm excited to see about the future of that, how that goes.
1: Because that will give folks a chance. That's
0: a big deal. So we're very, very proud of that.
1: So by prison program, you're working, your instructor's working with the Pope's.
0: Avery Mitchell in Mountain View.
1: Mm-hmm. 89.
0: Oh, yeah. Yep. Yep. It was awesome. So it did my heart good. So I'm excited to see about the future of that, how that goes.
1: Because that will give folks a chance that may not have been.
0: To bring something to the area.
1: I was down there for the gym show. It really looks good. You're coming along on that thing. It looks great.
0: It's massive. Yeah. I mean, I wish I had been here to see it when it's ice hockey rink.
1: Oh, man. You missed
0: something. I can't imagine. I'm sure.
1: Oh, it was something.
0: But it's really cool. The massage therapy, we have that at Yancey, so that's also something that everybody knows about. So you might go to the chiropractor, but if you need a good massage, affordable price, you go over to the Yancey campus. Culinary arts is actually going to be, if you're in the arena, there's an upstairs tier.
1: Mm-hmm.
0: We're going to have culinary arts up there.
1: So that's what's going up there. I wondered kind of how that was going to be set up.
0: Yep, so that's going to be wonderful because the cosmetology program is out there. Once we moved into that space, it sells itself. You know, students, if they're even marginal, they come in and see it, and they're like, okay, yep. We have great instructors, but sometimes they got to look around and
1: nice
0: feel
1: facility.
0: Good about what they're doing. Yeah. So we really think that can help blow the lid off some stuff for us in a good way. I wanted to definitely plug all three county commissioners. Sets of county commissioners have been very supportive, really

0: instructors, but sometimes they got to look around and nice feel good about what they're doing. Yeah. So we really think that can help blow the lid off some stuff for us in a good way. I wanted to definitely plug all three county commissioners. Sets of county commissioners have been very supportive of what they're doing. Yeah. So we really think that can help blow the lid off some stuff for us in a good way. I wanted to definitely plug all three county commissioners. Sets of county commissioners have been very supportive, really have, because we've been trying pollinator plants in the courtyard at Mayland. Literally, we straddle the county line.
1: Yeah.
0: And so there's rails on each side, and we're going to be having hanging baskets that are full of pollinator plants. And so, again, be campus. So it's something that we think is very neat. And, you know, obviously there's a ton of important variables that that bees feel for us, and also I love me some honey.
1: So there you go.
0: Esports team, Mayland. So you know, we I think years ago they had athletic programs and things. So slowly as we trickle back towards more student engagement, one item's esports. I'm terrible, Bruce. I'm still play with the joystick on the Atari. That's about the extent of my ability.
2: You're beyond me.
0: I have brought some of those out of the closet, and we have them in our student commons. And it's funny watching students who are used to the big online gaming and the Xbox and all this to sit there and play this. I do it just to laugh.
1: That's pretty cool.
0: I think the thing, big message I have is, if you were thinking about going back to school, and I'm really talking especially our adult learners, you just have, or that can increase your earning potential.
1: Right.
0: So with 100-plus programs, there's really something for everybody that we have to offer. So if you've got that itch and you think, well, I've waited too late, call. Because we have 16-week programs, we've got 8-week programs and 12 weeks. So the start time it's almost always happening. So please give us a call. And, of course, you can get a lot of information off our website, mayland.edu.
2: There's a lot of good things going on with that. That's a big part of our community. And it's there where we see it, but at the same time, it kind of percolates along behind the scenes. And it's good that you can stop by and update us on it, because that's really neat stuff.
0: In the business of education, if I may, we deal with talking about the mind and turning information into knowledge, and been able to apply it and use it. But I think in our society today, we've got an epidemic of attacks on our mental health and our minds in general. And so I just was reading the word this morning, matter of fact, and Philippians 4:8 popped up. Said, finally, brothers and sisters, whatever is true, whatever is noble, whatever is right, whatever is pure, whatever is lovely, whatever is admirable, if anything is excellent or praiseworthy, think about such things.

0: What's your actions? For they will become your habits. What's your habits? For they will become your character. And what's your character? For it will become your destiny. So protect your thoughts. Think, keep that thought life right.
1: Mm-hmm.
0: You need to talk to somebody. You find somebody. There are resources in these communities.
1: Oh yeah.
0: So don't go without saying it. And I've lost a dear friend who you'd have never saw it coming. And to this day, I wish you'd have called somebody and got some help.
1: Yeah.
0: So we love these folks in these communities, and I don't want to lose anybody.
1: I understand that. Thank you for coming and visiting with us, and come back often. We're always good to talk to you.
0: Yeah, well, thank you, Bruce. Appreciate it.
1: Thanks again to our guest today, Dr. Aaron Gabriel, who is the president of Malin Community College. And thank you for listening to today's Community Close-Up. It's time now for Gospel Hymn Time on WTOE, brought to you by Burleson Plumbing and Heating, Compassionate Care Western North Carolina, and Spruce Pine Tire.

Alan Jackson's version of Standing on the Promises. Gospel Hymn Time on WTOE. Bruce Eichard with you for a few minutes this afternoon. I really hope it has been a good day so far. As the Weather Service has told us, it's only a 20% chance. So if you're getting a little bit of rain where you are, or a little bit of thunderstorm where you are, be careful. Keep an eye on everything. It's not going to be a lot. I checked the weather radar. It's not like there's a big thing going on. We just happen to be in one of those spots where we're getting a little even as we speak. So be careful if you're driving, and you'll be fine. But do keep in mind, we can see those really, the chance goes up a little bit as we go into the next part of the day. And I just happened to look out the window here in the control room. It goes over to the next room, and Michael's standing up on something, and Dennis is assisting him. So apparently we're doing surgery over on the other side. So I will turn and not look that way anymore so that I won't be any more distracted than I already am. Here are Bible questions for today. What did Jesus teach if one offers a gift at the altar and remembers that his brother has something against him? What did Jesus teach if one offers a gift at the altar and remembers that his brother has something against him? Next. Which book covers the reign of Saul as king of Israel and introduces David as his successor? Which book in the Bible covers the reign of Saul as the king of Israel and introduces David as his successor? Where did God tell Elijah to hide? Where did God tell Elijah to hide? Next. To what are we not to conform? To what are we not to conform?

0: conform. What did Joseph call his brothers when they first came to Egypt? What did Joseph call his brothers when they first came to Egypt? Who told Herod it was not lawful for him to have his brother's wife? Who told Herod it was not lawful for him to have his brother's wife? And finally, who said, "I saw the Spirit come down from heaven as a dove and remain on him"? Who said, "I saw the Spirit come down from heaven as a dove and remain on him"? Those are our Bible questions for today. Answers coming up really soon on Gospel Hymn Time on WTOE.
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0: All righty, let's look at our Bible questions and give you the answers. Then we'll have some music from the Rochesters. Okay? What did Jesus teach if one offers a gift at the altar and remembers that his brother has something against him? He taught, be reconciled to his brother before offering his gift. Matthew chapter 8, verse 23 and 24. Which book covers the reign of Saul as king of Israel and introduces David as his successor? That is 1 Samuel. 1 Samuel. Where did God tell Elijah to hide? He told him to hide in the Kereth Ravine. 1 Kings chapter 17, verses 2 and 3. To what are we not to conform? We are not to conform to the pattern of this world. Romans chapter 12, verse 2. What did Joseph call his brothers when they first came to Egypt? He thought they were spies. Genesis chapter 42, verse 9. Who told Herod it was not lawful for him to have his brother's wife? That was John the Baptist, Matthew chapter 14, verses 2 through 4. And finally, who said, I saw the Spirit come down from heaven as a dove and remain on him? The words of John the Baptist in the book of John, chapter 1, verse 32. Gospel hymn time, music next.
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Fine folk that include Burleson Plumbing and Heating, Compassionate Care that include Burleson Plumbing and Heating, Compassionate Care, Western North Carolina. Today, we are looking at an isolated shower or thunderstorm. And we've kind of got one of those floating around the area right now. Overall, just a 20% chance of rain. So not going to be a whole lot of rain around. But there is a decent chance that we will see some storms again as the afternoon goes on. And I will tell you that we should wind up with a high somewhere in the middle 80s, although we're running about 72 degrees now with the rain in the area. That has brought that down a little bit as well. Now for tonight, cloudy this evening, partly cloudy overnight, lows in the upper 60s. Saturday, sunny in the morning, partly sunny with a chance of showers and thunderstorms in the afternoon. It'll be humid with high somewhere in the mid-80s and a chance of rain is 50%. Saturday night, 40% chance of a shower or thunderstorm. Mostly sunny on Sunday, humid though with a high in the mid-80s. We are looking at a temperature now of 72 degrees, and it is about 6 minutes after the hour of 1 o'clock. Well, let's go over a few things very quickly. I want to let you remind you of a few things before I

their work and learn hours once again at the Garden. And then on Saturday afternoon, they're having sundaes on Saturday. Yep, ice cream, fruit topping, sprinkle of joy. Stop by for a sweet treat and enjoy some time in the garden. Saturday, August the 15th, 1 to 2 at the Mitchell Giving Gardens at Riverside Park, 305 Tappan Street in Spruce Pine. There are lots of other things going on in the community, and I hope you will go online too. WTOE.com and check it out and find out more and get out there and have some fun and enjoy the weekend. And then one more thing and then I'm out of here. Families are gearing up. It is time for school to start back. Students in Mitchell, Yancey, and Madison counties will be the first to head back to school. All three districts opened their doors for the new school year on Monday. Now, at Greenlee, and I'm not sure if they're doing it anywhere else, but I do know at Greenlee, they're doing a staggered thing. And if you have kids going to Greenlee, you already know this, like A through M on Monday and N through Z on Tuesday and then everybody on Wednesday. But if you've got a kid going, you know when all that is. But just remember, main thing is that schools are starting back. There will be buses on the road. There will be confused dazed and confused parents and teachers and kids and everything. So allow a little extra time for Monday and be safe, okay? Avery County schools start back on Wednesday the 19th. McDowell County, they start back on Monday the 24th. And one of my Grand Youngins start school down at West Marion Elementary School for his first venture into schools. I'm not sure that... I'm sure his mother will never be the same, and I'm not so terribly sure that I'm ever going to be the same. By the way, one of the grandchildren, Jasper, has a birthday today. I think it's 12, if I'm not mistaken, somewhere right in that area. But anyway, hey, that's it for me for now. Come on down to the car show tomorrow, and we'll visit, play some old oldies, and just have a good time. In the meantime, I'll see you Monday morning at 6 o'clock as we get that school year back underway. Keep smiling and keep searching for that rainbow connection. And whatever you do, you make sure you make your own kind of music, because that, my friend, is the only music that really matters. Got some music from Jimmy Buffett today. Here is The City from the Live Feeding Frenzy CD. Here on WTOE, and if I'm not mistaken, this is another Mac McAnally song.

0: Blind Melon, No Rain on this finally Friday. Nicholas Holt, who's in the X-Men and obviously other things, has been cast as Gilderoy Lockhart for the HBO Harry Potter TV series, which will debut on Christmas Day. Second season already confirmed. 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
5: We'll have a mix of sun and clouds out there today. A couple of spotty storms are possible. High temperatures climb into the mid-80s this afternoon. Mostly cloudy overnight tonight. Temperatures will fall into the upper 60s. Have the umbrella handy Saturday. Scattered showers and storms are possible. High temperatures climb into the mid-80s. Mostly sunny on Sunday and just some spotty storms possible with high temperatures back in the mid-80s. I'm meteorologist Amy Wilmoth in the NCN Weather Center.
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0: The police with King of Pain on this finally Friday. It's Mackenzie, an eight-year-old out bass fishing with his dad when he reeled in a hefty red-bellied piranha. Initially baffled at what type of fish it was, but his dad recognized it from YouTube videos that he had seen a piranha. Officials suspect it was dumped by somebody who had kept it as an exotic pet.
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0: Live and Let Die, Paul McCartney and Wings. Today, 2001, a piece of stained piece of paper signed by three of the four Beatles sold to an anonymous collector at an auction in Melbourne. John, Paul, and George had all signed the paper. During their 64 tour of Australia, Ringo had laryngitis, so he was not on the tour. That pizza stained piece of paper sold for $48,000.
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1: This is a special report from ABC News. I'm Brian Clark. Luigi Mangione pled guilty to federal charges, admitting that he killed UnitedHealthcare CEO Brian Thompson in 2024.
2: With today's guilty plea, Mr. Mangione has accepted full responsibility for the death of Brian Thompson.
1: That's defense attorney Karen Freeman Agnifilo, who moved to dismiss state murder charges against Mangione. That trial, set to begin in New York next month. Some of his supporters were in the courtroom Friday, leading New York City Police Commissioner Jessica Tisch to say,
3: "To those who idolize Luigi Mangione, I say this. Violence is not a cause. Murder is not a message, and a killer is certainly not a hero."
1: Mangione will be sentenced on the federal charges in December, U.S. Attorney Jamie McDonald said after the plea.
4: "There are no accommodations or concessions, and we are free to seek the maximum penalty under the law."
1: That could be life in prison. This is ABC News. A county court in Washington State put the kibosh on Kalshi.
5: In Washington State, a King County Superior Court judge ordering the online prediction market Kalshi to stop many of its operations, finding it was basically an illegal gambling operation. In Seattle, folks like Alex Lopez sided with the judge.
6: "I've seen my friends lose a lot of money on stuff they weren't thinking too much about because they thought they were going to make a bunch. It's kind of like crypto, so it's basically gambling just like any of the other ones."
5: Not gambling, but commodities futures, claims Kalshi, which says it's considering all legal options. Dave Packer, ABC News.
1: Reddit is the online forum that's home to discussions and communities centering on almost any topic imaginable. Now, Reddit's heading to the S&P 500. Trading will begin on Tuesday, a few weeks after Reddit posted strong second quarter results, which included its highest ever quarterly revenue. Reddit went public in 2024. I'm Brian Clark, ABC News.
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11: We have the chance for some hit-and-miss showers and storms today. Otherwise, it's partly sunny with high temperatures in the middle 80s. Mostly cloudy and mild tonight. Temperatures fall into the upper 60s. We have a better chance for scattered showers and storms Saturday. High temperatures reach the mid-80s again. More sunshine expected on Sunday with just some hit-and-miss showers and storms with highs in the mid-80s. I'm meteorologist Amy Wilmoth in the NCN Weather Center.
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0: Can't Drive 55 and Sammy, also the cars and lights from Journey on this finally Friday. It's Mackenzie. Critics say that Spider-Man Brand New Day is probably going to stay at the top of the box office over the weekend, but we'll see. You got Paw Patrol, the Dino movie out for the kids today. And this one looks pretty good. The End of Oak Street. Anne Hathaway is in this one. The End of Oak Street. 85% Rotten Tomatoes and out today.
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0: Hanging out in the dark with Billy Squire on a Friday. Also, Tiny Dancer from Elton John. Today, 1970, was the first day of the three-day UK Yorkshire Folk Blues and Jazz Festival at Crum Lynn. Elton John was there. Also, the Kinks. And yes, Pink Floyd did not appear after being fogbound at the Paris airport. Tickets for the weekend, like $4.
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10: Well, good afternoon to you. It is Friday, the 14th day of August. Happy birthday today to one of my grandchildren. Jasper Blake has a birthday today, and so does Tim Biddix and Philip Fry, Bo Glenn, and Bill Habernack. Also, Philip Hughes, Janet Johnson, Crystal Morgan, Sarah Ellen Morrow, and Martha Huskins. Happy anniversary, John and Melanie Stallings. Now for tomorrow, August the 15th, Marie Anglin and Jill Austin, Gary Baskin and Aubrey Biddix, Ralph Heiss, Randall Laws, Amber Lowry, Elsa McLean, Ethelie Peterson, Karen Phillips, Dolores Smith, Donald Street, and Dalton Whitson. And anyone else with a birthday or an anniversary today or tomorrow, happy birthday, happy anniversary. Things going on this afternoon. Mitchell Giving Gardens Harvest Table. What's that? 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Everyone is welcome. 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And it's the Harvest Tables Fridays, August the 14th. That would be today, from 4:30 until 6 p.m. at Riverside Park. So don't forget about that this afternoon. And then tomorrow there's going to be a lot of things going on at Riverside Park as far as Mitchell Giving Gardens is concerned. Tomorrow is work and learn hours from 9 until 10:30. And then in the afternoon, it's Sundays on Saturday at Mitchell Giving Gardens. While supplies last, they've got ice cream and goodies to go along with it from 1 until 2 on Saturday afternoon. So please keep all of that in mind with Mitchell Giving Gardens. You can check their Facebook page to keep up with any changes or what's happening with their organization. And the annual Spruce Pine Moose Lodge Car Show is tomorrow, 10 a.m. until 3 p.m. Registration 10 to 1. Vehicle judging begins at 2. It's a $20 entry fee. There'll be awards and prizes and food and just a great time. Hope to see you there. 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

0: Patti Smyth of Scandal with Dawn Henley for that one. Sometimes Love Just Ain't Enough. Released in 92, it went to number one in Canada. It was the most successful single of 92. It's Mackenzie and I'm out. Have a great weekend.
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1: ABC News, I'm Brian Clark. Some family members of crew aboard the USS Abraham Lincoln say they're worried about their health and safety. The aircraft carrier has spent a record 9 months deployed amid the war in Iran. President Trump today downplayed those concerns.
2: That ship is moving right now, or very shortly, and it's being replaced with another very similar ship.
3: Has the deployment gone on too long?
2: No. Not nearly long enough.
1: Today, the president asked the Supreme Court to allow construction on his White House ballroom to continue while it appeals the lower court's order halting construction. Luigi Mangione admitted to killing UnitedHealthcare CEO Brian Thompson in New York City almost 2 years ago as he pleaded guilty to two federal charges. He faces life in prison when he's sentenced in December. His attorneys are seeking the dismissal of state murder charges, saying it would be unconstitutional to try Mangione again. That trial is due to begin next month. This is ABC News. Summer still has more than a month to go, but California is preparing for what could be a historic El Nino winter, says ABC's Alex Stone.
4: Meteorologists are warning all the signs are here for California to get a historic rainy season around the new year as a powerful El Nino is strengthening in the Pacific Ocean. The National Weather Service saying there is currently a 69% chance the El Nino will exceed the strength of all El Ninos ever recorded. Dr. Daniel Swain is at the University of California.
5: The numbers I'm seeing, the numbers that other climate and weather folks are seeing are frankly pretty extraordinary.
4: Now some California communities like Marin are doing flood training, filling sandbags, and practicing levee protection techniques. Alex Stone, ABC News, Los Angeles.
1: The mayor of Lawrence, Massachusetts, Brian DePena, has been arrested, charged with misusing a COVID-19 small business loan to pay off mortgages and to help fund his own campaign. I'm Brian Clark, ABC News.
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9: We have the chance for some hit-and-miss showers and storms today. Otherwise, it's partly sunny with high temperatures in the middle 80s. Mostly cloudy and mild tonight. Temperatures fall into the upper 60s. We have a better chance for scattered showers and storms Saturday. High temperatures reach the mid-80s again. More sunshine expected on Sunday with just some hit-and-miss showers and storms with highs in the mid-80s. I'm meteorologist Amy Wilmoth in the NCN Weather Center.
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0: Our music is like a fairy tale. You first loved it once upon a time, and now it helps you live happily ever after. 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

John Mellencamp with Jack and Diane. Dan here, and in a few minutes we'll hear from a band that had no work ethic by their own admission. Tell you about that in a few minutes. Right now it's Orleans was still the one.

0: The Black Crowes, where she talks to angels. Chris Robinson of the Black Crowes talked about their early days and when record label types started coming to see them. And he said, "We were the worst. No work ethic, non-career minded, no local following. But for some reason, we always had people flying in from LA or New York to see what we were doing. We just thought they'll take us to dinner. We'd order 8 pitchers of margaritas, and by the time the gig started, we were out of our heads and barely able to finish the show. They'd fly back home, and we thought we'd got one over on them." So there you go. Apparently, their philosophy as a young band was don't work hard and run up the bar tab. Must have worked out, though. They've done well for themselves.
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5: We'll have a mix of sun and clouds out there today. A couple of spotty storms are possible. High temperatures climb into the mid-80s this afternoon. Mostly cloudy overnight tonight. Temperatures will fall into the upper 60s. Have the umbrella handy Saturday. Scattered showers and storms are possible. High temperatures climb into the mid-80s. Mostly sunny on Sunday and just some spotty storms possible with high temperatures back in the mid-80s. I'm meteorologist Amy Wilmoth in the NCN Weather Center.
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0: Hey, it's Dan. Hope you're having a great Friday so far. Right now, we have Bon Jovi with Runaway.

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1: 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I'm going to Columbia Records.
0: His difficult journey. This weekend, we shine the spotlight on the Piano Man.
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0: A smart New York kid who took on the world.
1: I went, I'm not going to Columbia University, I'm going to Columbia Records.
0: His difficult journey led him all the way to

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0: pay the most in residuals. You know, those payments actors get for work they've already done. He's been in some pretty big movies. So you might think Interstellar, The Wolf of Wall Street, Magic Mike. But he revealed that he's getting the most mailbox money, is what he called it, from the 2003 romantic comedy How to Lose a Guy in 10 Days. And he said he especially gets a big check around Valentine's Day every year because people are watching it for the romance. I would not have guessed that.
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2: Here's the deal. The government is over $38 trillion in debt, which means the IRS isn't slowing down. And the tax code is complex and unforgiving. So it's not surprising if you're one of the millions of Americans that owe back taxes to the IRS. Unfortunately,

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1: Here's the deal. The government is over $38 trillion in debt, which means the IRS isn't slowing down. And the tax code is complex and unforgiving. So it's not surprising if you're one of the millions of Americans that owe back taxes to the IRS. Unfortunately, here's the deal. The government is over $38 trillion in debt, which means the IRS isn't slowing down. And the tax code is complex and unforgiving. So it's not surprising if you're one of the millions of Americans that owe back taxes to the IRS. Unfortunately, they're the world's most powerful
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0: case says yes. They found that entering different fictional worlds helps you understand what other people are going through, so you'll be nicer to them, more sensitive and respectful and everything. I wonder if there's ever been a huge turnaround just from somebody reading. Like some guy's like, well, I was a total rageaholic. I'd punch people in the face as soon as say good morning. And then I read Anne of Green Gables. Now when I meet somebody, I say, hey, how can I make your day better?
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1: ABC News, I'm Brian Clark. Luigi Mangione's attorneys want the state murder charges dismissed after he pleaded guilty to two federal charges and admitted to killing UnitedHealthcare CEO Brian Thompson. ABC News legal analyst Brian Buckmeyer says the hopes for a dismissal of the state charges rest on double jeopardy claims.
2: What they're arguing is a distinction in terms of different evils and different harms. That if a state is charging someone and the federal government is charging someone and they're charging them for the same evil or harm, that's double jeopardy.
1: Mangione faces life in prison on the federal charges. He'll be sentenced for those in December. President Trump today downplayed concerns expressed by family members of some sailors aboard the USS Abraham Lincoln aircraft carrier for the length of its deployment. It's been at sea for a record 9 months. A South Carolina judge moved the retrial of Alec Murdoch out of the county where it was first tried in 2023. This is ABC News. There are promising results from the latest efforts to reduce the number of New World screwworm infestations in livestock. ABC's Jim Ryan says the initial caseload of 45 animals has been reduced to 3.
3: The latest attempt at controlling the spread of the screwworm larvae involves putting drones in the air over South Texas.
4: The drones have the capability of heat sensor.
3: Agriculture Secretary Brooke Rollins.
4: If an animal is actually infested with the larva, they will run a fever and their body temperature will rise.
3: The drone relays its findings to ranchers and vets who can then check the animal for screwworm. Jim Ryan, ABC News.
1: Nigel Farage is back in Parliament. He's the leader of the anti-immigration Reform UK party, viewed by some as a potential prime minister. He won a special election over fringe candidates. He had resigned after an investigation into whether he failed to report a possible multi-million dollar gift. That investigation will now resume. Brian Clark, ABC News.
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4: We have the chance for some hit and miss showers and storms today. Otherwise, it's partly sunny with high temperatures in the middle 80s. Mostly cloudy and mild tonight. Temperatures fall into the upper 60s. We have a better chance for scattered showers and storms Saturday. High temperatures reach the mid 80s again. More sunshine expected on Sunday with just some hit and miss showers and storms with highs in the mid 80s. I'm meteorologist Amy Wilmoth in the NCN Weather Center.
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Jimmy Buffett with Margaritaville, Dan here. And there are plans for the largest building in the world. I want to tell you about that in a few minutes. But right now, let's hear from Cheap Trick. Tonight, it's you.

0: Katrina and the Waves with Walking on Sunshine. Elon Musk is planning the largest building on planet Earth, a factory called TerraFab that would be 100 million square feet or about 2,300 football fields. That's too big. People are actually going to get lost in that building. Some guy will go to his office and he'll find someone sleeping in there, and the person will say, oh my gosh, thank goodness. I went to the bathroom late last night when I was working. I must have taken a wrong turn. I was walking for 30, 45 minutes when I realized I had no idea where I was. I hit accounting and I knew I was hopelessly lost. I tried to backtrack, but I became tired and hungry. I camped here for the night. Thank you for saving me.
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5: We'll have a mix of sun and clouds out there today. A couple of spotty storms are possible. High temperatures climb into the mid-80s this afternoon. Mostly cloudy overnight tonight. Temperatures will fall into the upper 60s. Have the umbrella handy Saturday. Scattered showers and storms are possible. High temperatures climb into the mid-80s. Mostly sunny on Sunday and just some spotty storms possible with high temperatures back in the mid-80s. I'm meteorologist Amy Wilmoth in the NCN Weather Center.
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0: Hey, it's Dan here. Happy Friday to you. Right now, we have Hall & Oates with Kiss on My List.

0: Talking Heads, and she was. And the Field of Dreams game for Major League Baseball was yesterday. The Phillies beat the Twins 7-1 from the cornfield at the Field of Dreams movie site. I loved it. Now, it wasn't as good for me as the first Field of Dreams game. The first one, whatever that was, 5 years ago or so with the Yankees and the White Sox, that was incredible. I think it was because it was the first time I was seeing it. They had Kevin Costner there in person. The game itself was very dramatic. This one, I don't think quite hit that level, but I still really, really enjoyed it. So if we're voting, if we all have a voice in this, I would like the Field of Dreams game to be a thing at least every other year, if not every year.
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6: Well, good afternoon to you. It is Friday, the 14th day of August. Happy birthday today to one of my grandchildren. Jasper Blake has a birthday today, and so does Tim Biddix and Philip Fry, Bo Glenn, and Bill Habernack. Also, Philip Hughes, Janet Johnson, Crystal Morgan, Sarah Ellen Morrow, and Martha Huskins. Happy anniversary, John and Melanie Stallings. Now for tomorrow, August the 15th, Marie Anglin and Jill Austin, Gary Baskin, and today to one of my grandchildren. Jasper Blake has a birthday today, and so does Tim Biddix and Philip Fry, Bo Glenn, and Bill Habernack. Also, Philip Hughes, Janet Johnson, Crystal Morgan, Sarah Ellen Morrow, and Martha Huskins. Happy anniversary, John and Melanie Stallings. Now for tomorrow, August the 15th, Marie Anglin and Jill Austin, Gary Baskin, and Aubrey Biddix. On with it from 1 until 2.

on Saturday afternoon. So please keep all of that in mind with Mitchell Giving Gardens. 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

0: Now for tomorrow, August the 15th, Marie Anglin and Jill Austin, Gary Baskin, and Aubrey Biddix on with it from 1 until 2 on Saturday afternoon. So please keep all of that in mind with Mitchell Giving Gardens. 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So please keep all of that in mind with Mitchell Giving Gardens. 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

0: Eagles within the city. And earlier this year, Don Henley of the Eagles talked about retiring at the end of 2026. And he talked about wanting to spend more time with his kids and in his garden, which I understand. The guy's in his late 70s, I believe, now. I'm sure he's made a buck or two. Probably doesn't need to work these days. But then the Eagles added more dates to their residency at Sphere in Las Vegas for 2027. So I guess the retiring at the end of 2026 is out the window, which, for the record, is fine by me. I hope the Eagles keep going for as long as they can.
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1: ABC News, I'm Brian Clark. As the war in Iran approaches 6 months, President Trump told a crowd at a police academy on New York's Long Island,
2: "Pretty soon I'll be declaring the Hormuz Strait a territory of the United States."
1: That was at an event touting lower crime numbers. Just to the west, Luigi Mangione pleaded guilty to one of New York City's most notorious crimes in recent memory. He admitted that he stalked and killed UnitedHealthcare CEO Brian Thompson. Mangione faces life in prison after his guilty plea. His defense lawyers now want state murder charges dismissed on double jeopardy grounds. President Trump asked the Supreme Court to allow construction on the White House ballroom to continue while it appeals a lower court order that halted construction. Major indexes closed the week lower on Wall Street after a report that American consumers spent less last month. Economists expected to see growth. This is ABC News. 30 years after legendary rapper Tupac Shakur was shot and killed in Las Vegas, a jury has been selected in a murder trial, says ABC's Alex Stone.
3: The jury of 6 men and 10 women will begin hearing evidence to decide if Dwayne Davis, street name Keefe D, is guilty of murder. For years, he's boasted about his role allegedly ordering the hit on Shakur and even providing the gun that night in Las Vegas. He even published a book admitting to all of it, saying he went out looking for Shakur and Death Row Records founder Suge Knight that evening. But now he claims he was lying.
1: Landlord cleaning out an apartment after evicting a tenant in Milwaukee found some artwork, showed it to an antique dealer friend who said it might be a Picasso, and it looked like one that had been stolen from a Milwaukee gallery in 2018. Sure enough, it was. Bill DeLynn got a call from police and asked him to look at the etching. DeLynn immediately recognized the print. The sticker from his business was still on the frame. The case is under investigation. Brian Clark, ABC News.
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the motels with only the lonely, and people have shifted how they feel about cell phones in school. I want to tell you about that in a few minutes. I'm Dan, and right now we have Eddie Money, Baby Hold On.

0: The Cranberries with Dreams, and a recent survey found that for the first time ever, more Americans support than oppose a total cell phone ban during school hours. Yeah, which I think I'm on board with, by the way, because what do the kids really need to use the cell phones for during school? It's not like they're working on an important merger and acquisition. No, they're students. That's their occupation. They're kids. 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So I'm on board. 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
6: We've made it to the weekend. Should stay pretty quiet overnight tonight. We'll have mostly cloudy skies. Temperatures will fall into the upper 60s tonight. Keep the umbrella with you Saturday. We have the chance for scattered showers and thunderstorms. High temperatures climb back into the middle 80s. Sunday, we'll have more sunshine, but still some spotty storms possible late in the day with highs back in the mid 80s. I'm meteorologist Amy Wilmoth in the NCN Weather Center.
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0: Bob Seger with Against the Wind. And we actually got some news on Bob Seger, a guy who retired from touring several years back and seems to, by and large, just be retired, enjoying the retired life. But we're getting a reissue, a 20th anniversary edition of his 2006 album, Face the Promise, which was sort of his comeback album, critically acclaimed, and now it's going to be expanded with four new bonus tracks and everything. So yeah, Bob Seger actually putting out some new things.
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12: NCN News, I'm Bruce Farrell. Luigi Mangione pleading guilty to federal stalking charges and the killing of United CEO Brian Thompson. He admitted to following Thompson to an investor conference in 2024 and shooting him on a New York City street. Jamie McDonald, U.S. Attorney for the Southern District of New York, tells reporters that Mangione pleaded guilty.
13: At 6:45 on a December morning, Luigi Mangione stalked and murdered Brian Thompson in cold blood on a public sidewalk in Midtown Manhattan. Just a few moments ago, Mangione pled guilty to his heinous act. This was not a spontaneous act of violence. It was deliberate, calculated, and premeditated.
12: The United Arab Emirates has blamed Iran for firing drones at two tankers operated by a state-owned oil company in the Strait of Hormuz. The attacks, described as acts of piracy, caused no casualties but highlighted the dangers in the waterway. At least 2,000 people have died among the confirmed cases in the Congo's Ebola outbreak that is the fastest spreading on record. Various members of Boone-based Samaritan's Purse are in the Congo helping recovery efforts. Ken Isaacs with Samaritan's Purse.
14: And one of the complications for us, honestly, is that there's a 21-day quarantine before American workers can come back into the United States. That is a disincentive. It's a discouragement to people.
12: Before the outbreak, Samaritan's Purse in North Carolina had 300 workers in the Congo. A judge has decided to move Alex Murdoch's murder tree trial out of the small county where it was originally held. His 2023 conviction in the deaths of his wife and son overturned in May by the South Carolina State Supreme Court because a county clerk may have influenced the jury's decision in that case. 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

0: CCR, and have you ever seen the rain? An Incheon Airport in South Korea became the busiest airport in the world for international passengers in the first half of this year. They had 38.39 million international passengers passing London's Heathrow Airport. Very busy airport in South Korea. I think we could turn that into an expression. You know, they have expressions like, I wouldn't do that for all the whiskey in Ireland. If you're really busy, you could tell somebody, oh man, I'm swamped at work. I'm busier than a South Korean airport.
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1: ABC News, I'm Brian Clark. The FBI says homicides fell by 18% last year and dropped to their lowest level since the 1950s. President Trump on New York's Long Island said the federal government should get the credit.
2: We get no credit for it because they say, well, we get no credit for it. They like to take all the credit, but everyone knows.
1: A three-judge panel of the Ninth Circuit Court of Appeals ruled that the president's goal of ending gender-affirming care is not improper and cannot form the basis for quashing a subpoena against a provider of medical treatment for transgender teens. The Army's grounded all Apache helicopter flights as it tries to determine what caused a crash during a training exercise this week in Texas that killed two crew members. Luigi Mangione faces life in prison after pleading guilty to two federal charges in connection with the killing of United Healthcare CEO Brian Thompson. He admitted to stalking and killing Thompson. His lawyers now want state charges dismissed. This is ABC News. A former law enforcer arrested on charges of plotting a mass shooting in New Orleans has walked free.
3: Christopher Gillum worked for two decades, first as a police officer in North Carolina, then as a sheriff's deputy in Florida. He was arrested in April after investigators were told that he was planning to, quote, target and kill black people at New Orleans Jazz Fest. Retired FBI Special Agent Frank Brostrom says the question before a grand jury was simple.
4: Is that enough to charge him with intent to commit a domestic terrorist act?
3: The grand jury said no in June, and Gillum was quietly released from custody. Jim Ryan, ABC News.
1: Reddit is the online forum that's home to discussions and communities focused on almost any imaginable topic. It's now heading to the S&P 500, where trading will begin Tuesday. Reddit went public in 2024, and shares of Reddit were higher today after news that it will be listed on the S&P. I'm Brian Clark, ABC News.
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9: We have some storms possible for the upcoming weekend. We should stay dry overnight tonight, mostly cloudy and mild. Temperatures fall into the upper 60s tonight. We'll have scattered showers and storms on and off Saturday, especially the second half of the day. Highs are in the mid-80s Saturday afternoon. Mostly sunny on Sunday. A couple of spotty storms are possible later in the day, and high temperatures climb back into the middle 80s. I'm meteorologist Amy Wilmoth in the NCN Weather Center.
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5: We've made it to the weekend. Should stay pretty quiet overnight tonight. We'll have mostly cloudy skies. Temperatures will fall into the upper 60s tonight. Keep the umbrella with you Saturday. We have the chance for scattered showers and thunderstorms. High temperatures climb back into the middle 80s. Sunday, we'll have more sunshine, but still some spotty storms possible late in the day with highs back in the mid 80s. I'm meteorologist Amy Wilmoth in the NCN Weather Center.
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It said an incredible amount of great music is coming your way soon. 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
1: ABC News, I'm Brian Clark. Luigi Mangione faces life in prison after pleading guilty to federal charges from the 2024 killing of UnitedHealthcare CEO Brian Thompson in New York. Mangione's supporters were in the courtroom today, and that led New York City's Police Commissioner Jessica Tisch to say,
2: "To those who idolize Luigi Mangione, I say this. Violence is not a cause, murder is not a message, and a killer is certainly not a hero."
1: Mangione's attorneys want the state murder charges dismissed. The FDA says its personnel are on site at a facility in Mexico while investigating the source of the cyclosporiasis that sickened thousands of people. Critics say the FDA waited too long to send investigators. The FDA says this is the appropriate time in the investigation. The Pentagon's investigating what caused an Apache helicopter to crash near Fort Hood in Texas, killing two. It's now ordered all Apaches grounded. This is ABC News. Just days after classes began, two schools in Santa Fe, New Mexico were placed on lockdown, but the threat was not caused by a person.
3: A devastating drought across New Mexico and wildfires raging beyond the city limits have driven wildlife into population centers.
4: Over the last several days, we've had at least 4 to 5 reports involving bear activity.
3: Santa Fe Deputy Police Chief Lawrence Barnett says a bear was spotted Thursday near a pair of schools.
4: Both schools are placed in the shelter in place.
3: The bear was later shot with a tranquilizer, loaded onto a truck, and relocated outside of town. Jim Ryan, ABC.

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1: Amazon founder Jeff Bezos has made his first foray into professional sports ownership. He's part of a consortium that's buying a stake in one of the world's most storied teams, 20-time English soccer champions, Liverpool. The deal reportedly values Liverpool at about $6 billion. I'm Brian Clark, ABC News.
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1: 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Fostering starts... 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You can find out more about The Day to Remember if you'll go to Blue Ridge Angel Babies on Facebook. Again, that's Blue Ridge Angel Babies on Facebook. 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

0: No Doubt with Just a Girl. And Gwen Stefani of No Doubt made a surprise appearance recently at the Voices of America Country Music Fest. She performed two duets with her husband, Blake Shelton, the country star. Man, I thought it was so weird when they got married because Gwen Stefani is a rock and pop star and Blake Shelton's a country star. In my mind, for some reason, I was like, oh, they come from different worlds. But, you know, they're both very famous musicians, so they probably have a great deal in common. Whether you get pulled over or get into a crash, drinking and driving will change your whole world. 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

0: Jackson Brown with Boulevard. And Apple TV is trying something new where you can now watch classic movies on their service for free, which is a little bit different for them because usually they just do their own programs and they don't really have a back catalog. They just kind of try and go for quality over quantity, really, which I don't think is a bad idea, by the way. A lot of these streaming services, they're like, oh, we have 28,000 shows. And then they don't mention that, you know, 27,900 of them are total garbage. But Apple doing a little bit of a shift there. So we'll see how that works.
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Elton John with Goodbye Yellow Brick Road. And Elton John's lyricist Bernie Taupin is putting out his first solo album in decades. So Bernie's been writing for Elton John for six decades. Obviously, he's a man who can write a song, knows what he's doing in the world of music, but he seems sort of...

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And Elton John's lyricist Bernie Taupin is putting out his first solo album in decades. So Bernie's been writing for Elton John for six decades. Obviously, he's a man who can write a song.

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And Elton John's lyricist Bernie Taupin is putting out his first solo album in decades. So Bernie's been writing for Elton John for six decades. Obviously, he's a man who can write a song, knows what he's doing in the world of music, but he seems sort of content most of the time.

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2: ABC News, I'm Dave Packer. Luigi Mangione has officially pleaded guilty to two federal charges in an open court and admitted to killing UnitedHealthcare CEO Brian Thompson in December of 2024. Later, NYPD Commissioner Jessica Tisch said violence will never be allowed on the streets of New York.
3: To those who idolize Luigi Mangione, I say this. Violence is not a cause, murder is not a message, and a killer is certainly not a hero.
2: Mangione faces up to life in federal prison. Another round of catastrophic flooding in the Midwest overnight. The severe storms leaving at least three people dead. The FAA investigating after two American Airlines flights over Arizona, one departing, the other arriving, were assigned the same flight number. The U.S. Army ordering a temporary stand down of all AH-64 Apache helicopter training flight operations, pending an investigation into Wednesday's deadly crash near Fort Hood, Texas. This is ABC News. A North Carolina man who was accused of threatening a mass shooting in New Orleans has quietly been released from custody.
4: Federal agents working off a tip that Christopher Gillum was planning an armed assault on black people at a New Orleans jazz festival tracked the 45-year-old to a Florida hotel room. Former FBI Special Agent Frank Brostrom says the case seems solid.
5: He traveled interstate, he possessed firearms, a large amount of ammunition, and he's making his way to where he was going to go.
4: But Louisiana Attorney General Liz Morrell says the threats were not specific. A grand jury has cleared Gillum, and he's been released. Jim Ryan, ABC News.
2: Another American freed from captivity this week. An American missionary kidnapped in Niger last year has now been released. Kevin Rideout from North Carolina is an evangelical missionary who was kidnapped outside of his home last October. And Reddit rose 12% on news. A company will join the S&P 500 index Tuesday. The company's been posting profits almost every quarter since 2024. Dave Packer, ABC News.
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